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have him no one kind of place. So you bugger up in penis story blow you na me. Innocent to mass you stop here, please. So still surround for one you yet and best to your film all you be a fan sunround show. I got the morning through the university. Alright, instead now lo you me a fam cobble talk out. Alright, best to be plant blow me to plant a low house me blog at all so much into stop. Na back then me to plus a go come lo school to miss our display time me to plus sample plus sexy lunch money sample blue you know me to plan no sexy lunch money as long as me block are in fried cow cow or scone or flour and me block all a school show or me block can walk about nowadays no god you talk opinion lo walk about and but same long way I mean less and I'm carry school back to and back him on recent blame why I'm less local walk about I'm like a lap lo bus. My goodness. Anyway, so bestie, me like Savachol, all get a morning news I give him Amastru lo piginini, lo, and spend him lo lunch blem, na also bus feb longem. So Amastru I give him lo sumatin, lo one per day, calling me 7373-8835, or you can WhatsApp Sally voice note to lo WhatsApp number 7293-9393. Alright, you online lo Facebook, post time stopping is lo Yumi FM Facebook page. You can go na comment underneath to lo poster. Ama sister give him lo sumatin lo every day. Lo emba kissim go lo lunch money blem na also bus fare. Alright, bestie, temo se misa give him 8 kina. Yes, some later misa gamdam lo 7 kina. 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Em breakfast, lunch,

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Yes, song title, call him yet, Yange Wane. All right, you are him, you like him. Make sure you put him on mark, a vote, na request come long end.

0: Jimmy FM, Sam Rob Show, once again, bestie, blue film, good for morning, truly, you bestie. Of Sam Skelly Woko come, alright yet. Alright, like time, Gopinis, incident, lo Jimmy FM, Cobble talk out. Yes, me asking you, Namitoko Sam, lo one plat day. Yes, you say give him Amas through long Sumatin, M Lagolo School. You say give him Amas, straight, lo lunch, money, blowing, or bus, blem one time. Alright, some lol back him yet long WhatsApp, it like Jordan, I'm to Mr. give him 10 kina, Lily, I'm to me yet Mr. give him 5 kina, 3 kina blow lunch money, na 2 kina baswe go come, Jacinta, I'm to me yet Mr. give him 10 kina, some blow time 15 kina. You saw expectation blow bring it to so high stress. Alright, lastly, it like Ellen, I'm to Sam, Emmet, I'm say give him 4 kina. 2 kina baswe go come, na 2 kina lunch money. Time blow me, Miss Akari, 1 kina, samblata, Miss Akari kege. At least you say 2 kina and big la money. Miss explaining past them, na give him a baswe and a lunch money. Yes, yes, am you right, sir? You think in samblata, I'm all sumatin to ya, yeah, please. Oh, what talk? Shady sampler, 1 kina more, 2 kina again on top. Oh, but I like him, but me plan it, when I broke him down, I explained him straight, lo, Sam. And now, timely, you ask him money. Time, lo, me plan, no, sa carry money, na go, me plan, sa carry kege, na go, lo, school, yeah. Walk about yet, na go, now you saw for Sam, me plan, give money. Alright, kasa kivo, em talk. No, opinion, so, no, I'm more talk. Me, sa thing, me, yet, that's all. Avero, em talk, was a 7 kina, 4 kina bus fare, 3 kina lunch. 8 mile to Gordon's Ward Street Primary School. Okay, scale. Emos, Valuan, Knights, and Tosem, 20 kina, blow 1 per week. David Lee, M Tog, 2 kina, 1 day. Hungary, M U, Geli Geli. Ayo, please, M Karibasetul, M Goya. Anyway, so good play. I was a power mama, you need law. Starting breakfast, now also lunch, laos, past them. And then give him bus fare also no carry him na go to school. The more me play give him money, but plus sort him play it. Na tu I'm pretty by expecting money all that day.
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0: Give me a fair serum show once again. Best to believe film. Good morning, Trulo. You beautiful creature, boss niece. Oh, serum scaling will come. All right, yet. All right, insert lo yumi FM, Papa Mama Talk. Yes, okay. Pikinini usaid usalain him about money long Papa Mama blolo early stage and by look mo same time or grow up come likely yet come big pla by look all pikinini ba start lo saving money, hiding money lo penny box or all by making wise spending because online him good long Papa na Mama. So time will come up big pla oba financially oba responsible along money belong all. Yeah, time me plan or so imon me plan just talk. I mean, one kina, two kina, you go buy him this la, little get picking him, spending money, nothing. And by you look at more seven, go big plan too, and by this la habit, but stop your law. Life blame number spending money, nothing. All right, the parents, you know me, and me plan was first law role model, law picking any. Long so small habits blow saving money. All right, so one way is saving money through the bank or you say using cash. You need law so him or explain him low picking time and grow come on top. So I'm still a primary, still a secondary, I'm survey how low saving money, how low spending money. Now also differentiate him needs na wants to. You need to explain lo pikinini. So time all only money time over save or display I'm need, display I'm just want. Me no need osem. I'm just liking tasola. Need em osem it's a must, I must get or dislagain or I must buy more dislagain. So speaking I'm save lo disla now. Emba save how lo look out in money. So I'm big plateau, emba osem save lo spending money, na look out in money ble em yet. Time look about power mid left, right, center. I'm picking it too. I'm left, right, center. Me too. I'm meeting him. Can Lily sort him off? Me. I'm still a house. Like all tenant me plus sleep one time. Lene. I'm father. I'm not Lily Gele. I'm come the morning. I'm like Lily Gele. So I'm give me myself one kina or two kina. I'm just give him number. You buy him lolly blue. But picking in here, I'm not spending money. I'm but all him stuff till me go come up. I was never talk. And my mommy all give me this love money. Yeah, I'm so tired. You know, buy more lolly stuff. I don't know. God, me only stop. I'm so buy pay to me. Me no supply them gear man, but you know, how Mr. Talk putting money in cell of penny box, now you must save money blow birthday blow you. Kind of Sam, try him, buy you look money but stop.
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Good morning, Thrula, you nice one, eh? New person coming at Long Calls and Mendaki, one time help him, Long Mon Siki. Song title, Calling Me at Kewakange, you are him, you like him, vote na request. Na shout outs go yet, Long All Get Up, Policeman Mary, yet Long Mountain again, and all listening thing to Lol

0: 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Good for morning through the you, bestie. All right, incident like you, FM Green Dot. All right, lately you must look in your social media, your Facebook. Plenty all comments share about one plus usal usim husband blame pigini blame. Even though money buy him car na give him to na yes, I'm strategy smart blame area too. After one I'm fix him teeth blame too. But still, Maria Lucy, mem name go. All right. Sometimes you save he now situation, maybe lack of communication, or some poor communication, or no got emotional connection, or love him lose, you think him. You know, but you stop connected, if only him soulmate blew you, at least you practice him some form of love, where you been performing time, you been girlfriend, boyfriend. I think by you and me, but stop strong the relationship. Since you and me losing this taste, not touch, then you saw I'm gave him open penis here. Yeah? So movement can come up, then come up here. Yeah? Or suppose you disrespecting Mary or man, or over the time people complain about the money, yeah, or you give him money to me, you complain, me give money to you, me complain. Or situation lo house me talk here. Or something emsa come up past them inside lo house and then emsa explode na I'm now me blog that sabe. So same society make mo sem like emba me talk on em life blame them decision blame. You know me no can go na game too toy thing blue lo comment. Like me look lo comment section and plenty go bagar up in this la Mary. Like me talk finish em depend lo how em feel him. After all em life blame and one plus life. You think, Emma, I'm life for you too. Since you feel him, you know, good plan, you stop, you la move on, you la make a salary change. I'm now, I make him now. No, I talk lo this la. But, lo brother, you make him on top, lo love, you give him car, or you buy him house, or you start a smart blame. You all look at Mary, or look at you, yeah, think, Emma. I'm good plan, you make him bad. Sister, I'm good, but you, all people, I'm very see. But it's all right. I'm old man, Mary, talk, now you put him fresh, but you're right.
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0: 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Alright, and said now, la you, me FM, artist, Mouswara, but me play me voice note, blue artist, remember, talk triple truths about M yet, two plime talk true, one plime, German or Mouswara. Now, you were talking me straight, which one am German or Mouswara? Alright, me clarify voice note, blem.
1: Hello, me, Venel KLD. I'm talking about three truth about him yet. Number one, we shall like a color black. Number two, me man Lucem. Number three, me long blue man.
0: All right, you are in Pinis. Calling me 7373-8835. Or you can WhatsApp Sally voice note to the WhatsApp number 7293-9393. Now talk me straight, number one, number two, or number three, I'm Giaman or Mouswara.
1: Hello, me, Venel KLD. I'm talking about three truth about him yet. Number one, we shall like a color black. Number two, me man Lucem. Number three, me long blue man.
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Nip the song come yet long, Sam Oika, one time help him long, Jeran. Song title, call him yet, call good time, you are and you like him. Make sure you put him on mark, a vote, na request. A big clock of the morning through, go yet long, over a family yet long, East New Britain, West New Britain, or set to carry him FM online, morning.

0: Me FM, Sam Robin Show, and Tegel Bestie Blue Film. Good morning, truly, you bestie. I'll sit down, Skelly, and we'll come. All right, yet. All right, like time go penis. Incidentally, you may FM artist, Mouswara. Me play me voice note, plus artist. Na me talk you, talk me straight. You think which one, M. Gaman or Mouswara? Number one, number two, or number three? All right, me clarify voice note, plus artist again.
1: Hello, me, Venel KLD. I'm talking about three patrols about him yet. Number one, we shall like a color black. Number two, me man lo sam. Number three, me long blue man.
0: All right, I'm me plug at lo ear. Jordan, I'm talking sam meeting of sam. Number two, all right, the man lo sam. No, a man lo like, yeah, I'm true. A man lo sam. Yeah, I'm true. I'm talk. Me plug at Richie, I'm talking sam. I'm not so liking black. I'm so liking people. Thank you, good try. I'm talk through. Big talk, thank you. Go yet long, Emma, Jebet, and Richmond. I got that awesome. I'm no long plumman. Number three, I'm Giaman, I'm Mauswara. Yes, I'm you plogata, you plog right, ogata. I'm average height. All right, thank you, true. Morning, you plog.
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0: 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Ar aed samlo wa islo make him sign money. Yes, you can sell him. Yes, sell him all sample all items number out. Kind of little all items, kind of some all accessories. You know, you see all some phone cover. Or headset, suppose you got airport stuff, you got headset, well, you can sell him one Pablo all. Or no, God, you can put him table market, yeah, put him something low light him, spread him, or lolly, or biscuit, yeah, you can sell him all this little something, soft drinks, or sell him phone credits, make him data resell number out, yeah, or no, God, you can cook. Na salim all cook kai kai. So you can make him side money too. You know, or something or businessman Ameri now will start or no start lo big plan na go or start lo lick lick na will bring go on top. So you la come up businessman Ameri too. You can strong in mind blow you, think blow you. Na consistent lo one is something you make him long end. Yes, and then you can make him sample something big plan. No can spend him money, nothing. Na please, me beg him you. No can give dinner, please. Just no can give dinner. Look, give him a easy throne. I see me hard over that straight there. So please, no can give him. Just stick low one price.
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2: Long Papua New Guinea, nokat one pla police officer is tap antap lo law. All get a officer must behind him law. One kind of some all get a citizen. Division lo internal affairs, in now work lo testimony police officer. Long alcohol, na drug. Display, he help him all police officer belong you me lo stop ready, got good pla ting, na stop ready long help him you. Royal Papua New Guinea Constabulary, he got zero tolerance long passing corruption, na make him no good work. Suppose one pla officer broke him law, or he use him power blame lo make him passing no good, talk out. You got right long report him display. Talk him internal affairs directorate. Look him official website belong Royal Papua New Guinea Constabulary. Long pine him how you can make him report. Talk blue, he got big pla impact. Report him all no good passing, na amba help him lo come up in police force, where Papua New Guinea by got pride lamb. Talk out, not stop safe. This is talk he come long Royal Papua New Guinea Constabulary.
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0: University. Right, time sort of going to 12 o'clock. 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
11: Good pa bello time, me Katrina Angeli. Prime Minister James Marape been giving a talk assurance or some all Papua New Guineans or some government emi staff fully committed long lookout him all democratic rights na make him sure he got free, fair, safe na honest national general election long next year 2027. Long side blong all talk asking been come up long House Parliament this week. Long side blong election preparations, candidate eligibility, voter qualifications, nomination fees, now narapla election related matters. Prime Minister Marape tokosem constitution blong country. He provide him clear lookout blong all get a citizens long contest long election na to exercise him rights blong all long vote. Rights blong all citizens and we stop number one priority. PNG Australia Partnership in now supporting all people with disabilities long Eastern Highlands, long strong in all financial management skills, long all, na growing business through long financial literacy learning. Over long 30 participants even take part long 1+2 day basic financial literacy training long Goroka, long lining more all practical skills or some budgeting, savings, record keeping, save long tracking income, na expense long all, na to how long look save long all business opportunities. Display em all important tools long help him all long sustain him na growing business. Tete imakim World Environment Day where he focus long climate action and in it long big pla head talk inspired by nature for climate for our future. Here long Port Moresby ibin lukim NCDC ibin go pass long hosting one per walkabout long markim display day. We start now morning long Sejong Guy Stadium na bin finish long Independence Boulevard. Display lukim all city residents, community leaders, na all stakeholders ibin boom one term long walkabout now morning. 2+ schools inside Long Southern Region have been receiving 1+ combined 44,000 kina in education grants through Long Paradise Foods 2026 Smart Start School Promotion. Hagita Primary School Long Millen Bay have been come up grand prize winner when we receive him 33,000 kina. Nakarea Primary School Long Gulf gives him 11,000 kina. Awesome runner-up winner. Area sales manager, Blong Paradise Foods, itokosem display emi now number 5 year. Oli ronim display promotion, long benefiting mo sumatin na communities throughout long country. Na long one solwara news, Vanuatu we look now long recruiting 100 more all nurses. He come long Solomon Islands. Behind long emi walk, long time long address him, na straight him big pla shortage blong all health work line. All report he took out as acting director general of health. He took recruitment in needing funding go long go through before all he can make him display all recruitments. More yet, Solomon Islands he been survey help him health workforce long Vanuatu long all years before he come now.
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11: Long this blow weekend, amazing round of long Digicel Exxon Mobil Cup 2026. We all get the games by come up long Santos National Football Stadium. 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Na long stadium ticket sales office long NFS. Na long NRL, Brisbane Broncos Pat Kerrigan by miss out long tupla remaining games long state of origin behind long and by now stop long sidelines 6+ weeks after MB been go long surgery.
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11: Yes, na mbelo time now. 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
14: 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Where plenty old man marry it to government, he must invest more long agriculture, infrastructure, education, na all little businesses. Only believe all same display something by helping country long sun up strong, long time long heavy. Where you me too been harim long government, long Bank of Papua New Guinea Governor Elizabeth Guinea, where me talk PNG work long strong in green finance, na sustainable development, long redim country, long all risk, long climate change, na natural disaster. Long narba side, you me harim long expert blong yumi, long IMF country representative, Jayandu D, where me talk PNG, he work long all reform, long disaster risk management, climate planning, na green finance. And me to talk all some displol sunnies by helping country come up more strong long beyond time. Long penis him talk. Long country blong yumi PNG, long guard 1+ strong play economy, and we must guard planning, strong play infrastructure, sustainable development, na disaster preparedness, na investment long all people, time government, private sectors, na all people who walk boom one time, country by ready more, long boom him all natural disaster, na help him all community, kissing back, sit down blong all, quick time, long heavy. Me Jordan Vela, na thank you long harim you story.
13: You story. PNG House Boom I bring him come to you.
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1: Long time pro, time you mean no been using mobile phone, you been some making one. Na time Facebook, WhatsApp, na TikTok you no been come yet, you been some making one. So now time what a something stop in is, you some making one. You may FM ya, until death.

You may affirm, Sun Round Show, once again, best of your film, good plug of lunch hour through you bestie. Now, yes, a big plug of lunch hour dedication to Igoyet Long, all Trans Wonderland, Iet Long Motor Care. Yes, big plug on Goyet Long, Peterson, Maya, second name, third name, blame, Chanape, sorry, Peterson, Maya, Chanape. Horum best threat, you want them, Idao. 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All right, bestie, instead now, let me affirm, play backwards, play you know me. But me play me one plus song and play in backwards, but in fast forward. You are him, but you talk me straight, who said artist sing him, or group or band, or you can just call him show title, blood this plus song. All right, me tell him song, eh?

All right, bestie, you are a song happiness. Call me 7373-8835. Or you can WhatsApp Sally voice note to the WhatsApp number 7293-9393. Call him title, produce a song, or Uset artist, group or band, sing him this last song. Now, yes, big launch our dedication to go at lo all get a Trans Wonderland, all boys at lo workshop, at lo mountain again, Tony Kojiba and team too.

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1: Stanley, good lunch hour, are you?
0: Good lunch hour, you too.
1: Ito, lunch hour, did explain us that?
0: Lunch hour, did explain us how much it means. He had me 5 years outside, Lumpy, and Mitaron, Manuka, Mitaron, Mitaron, Erma. Mila, you want to station, Lumpy, what I did come out here.
1: Okay, no worries. 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
2: Yes, we work law, EFM, Express Trade Management Law, Morobe, Namila, Salim, greetings, Blomi Law. All one work on it, online law driver, online law maintenance, and maybe like you want the song, some Asua.
1: Asua, Iblo, get it, sir.
2: Yes.
1: All right, I'm going to playlist for me playing Blue Plan. Good lunch hour through you, Blah.

You may have heard some from show once again, vestibular film, good for day through the university, happy lunch hour. All right, click time, go finish, incidentally, you may have heard backwards play in fast forward. Me ask you, know me talk, but me play you this song, and but play in backwards, but fast forward. You about call him tassel, title or artist to say sing him this song. All right, me tell him this song, Ken.

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Go ahead, Long Jordan, one time. Linus. All right, thank you. Through all talk, a song title at the Mangi Morobe na song lo Ajab. Yeah, Jaigon na Ajab, Jaigon na Ajab. Thank you. Through lo Beckim na you plug at good day.

0: Now, this is a field crisis has been come up, and same time too, one black country. Emmy message him, girl, Blaine, and Emmy give him one black kind talk, love. 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So I message him, and talk, Joyce, oh, I just want to tell you that I have started generating feelings for you. Joyce, back him, and talk, just turn off the generator. You are wasting fuel.
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FM Surround Show. Once again, bestie blue film. Happy lunch hour, you bestie. 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Yes, happy lunch hour. 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

0: FM, Sundrum Show, once again, festive filmer, good from lunch hour through the university. Oh, and Mr. Wasegona meeting in another sort of same style again. I'm coming low anytime, yeah, apaste, yeah. So I'm coming, Lena, same, mostly life, different law, awesome, the house hagen. 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Sorry, but I'm not sleep lo we. Nem plan talk. Emi a room ya. Nem talk. 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Nem plan a room lo mi we. Hello, mi plan rent him room. 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Na cook ege. Mi plan sa cook ege outside ya. Ah, em why mi galo must be a mi la go back again. Sorry, ista lagen you hatat lo ila logo mo sisiti na you come na ito na ila go begen la hagen and by you stop lili ga and mi plano go galo bus and balu stiget money and so place em na la ga ili mi go stop. So I asked her now and today and try to adjust na mo ko try to understand him stop. Oh my goodness. So I'm talking is that you move from blocks to a city, you must serve it to him, but you adjust it lol, city life and this liar. Anyway, since that law by you kaikai on no guard, lo South Korea and also kaike live octopus. And also call him yet Sanak G. Alright, this law also serving fresh na moving octopus lo plate. Na bayu yet edimol spice go on top. Na bayu kaikai live one. This law legally only young flow octopus suggesting him. Like something we were putting go into the mouse then, but move yet. Kandamon. I'm not got me no bagaige. Justing him live octopus lo South Korea. Mr. Sabusi go some tourist lab, nolgi live octopus lo kaya bayu kaya no got.
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0: possibly feel more good for lunch hour through the UPST. All right, time we go inside. 1 o'clock stop. Make sure you go out. Panim kaika is strong. You must bell. Now continue to make him one and walk. You make him. All right, 1 o'clock now. But me to sit down. Na RM UMFM News. 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
7: 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Prime Minister James Marape, he give him talk assurance long all people, all same government, by stop full support, look out him all democratic rights, na make him sure he got free, fair, safe, na honest national general election next year. Long side long talk way been come up long parliament long display week long election preparation. Prime Minister James Marape he talk all same constitution long country. He provide him clear road long all get the citizen long contest long election to exercise him rights long all vote. Where me talk rights long all citizen and me stop number one priority. PNG Australia partnership he now support him all Man Mary long disability long Eastern Highlands province. Long strong in financial management skills blong all na growing businesses blong all through long financial literacy learning. Over long 30 plus man Mary he been take part long 2 per day basic financial literacy training long goroka long line more long practical skills or some budgeting, savings, bookkeeping, income na expense tracking. Na two and long look out long how long business opportunity display and all important tools long help him long sustaining na growing businesses long all. Na long one Solwara News Vanuatu ye look him now long recruiting 100 planners long Solomon Islands behind long Emmy been addressing big shortage long workman Mary long health inside long country.
5: 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You may have sports news one time true guy.
7: Cricket PNG plan long expanding learning through cricket numeracy program. Behind long been one blue good blood training, he been come up long Port Moresby. This plan initiative using cricket activities long making mathematics it come up more interesting long all students. Cricket PNG talk plans now he stop long rolling out this program he go long all narrow parts long country. Along in other news, PNG Chiefs player 02, Alex Johnson, he talk family blong him. He playing big role long decision blong him, long join him club long 2028. Johnson, he talk Mary blong him in full support long display move. Nami talk no got worry stop long all we by move card long PNG. Nami add him all same all get experience blong him long country, even good better soul. And me talk long joining PNG Chiefs and me been aim blong him. Time NRL been announcing PNG Chiefs.
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1: 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Want a girl bestie blue your film? Good loving on through lo your bestie. All right, the high school days back then versus today lifestyle. All right, back then in high school days, I mean, simple school life, we were meet like a few distractions. Yes, yeah, strict rules, na discipline, I'm so applied, I meet to blow up in school, or go to school. Na yes, meet to plus enjoy more outdoor play during breaks time. All right, nowadays, more distraction, phone stop, game stop. Meet like a more awareness about the mental health. Na two, students express him all yet, more these days. Past them, I'm no got me plus I go fun and out there. But now I'm no got to get all stuck at a line. I'm all busy. On mobile phone, blow stop all yet. Yeah, now too, you saw now plenty all stop instead of one thing, thing, blow all. I'm going to cost him to mental health. So bestie, you know, good play, you walk or stop instead of thing, thing, blue. Make sure you must set him all situation where you stop long and one time, one plan, not a plan. All right, catch him over the high school hits, throwback. Lo all get a week, the weekend, long a Saturday and a Sunday, lo 1 p.m. going up to 2 p.m.
0: Long New Guinea Islands region. 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

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Festival film good flavin on through the UFST. Alright, big block of flavin on through Igoyet Long Diron. Kora man yet one time all susa all travel yet lo Lagos lo Makam. Long hot walker ringan. Alright, hot walker ringan bus. Good plug.

0: letters. Capital letter H, small letter S. Alright, you think awesome M symbol, blow one M element into the long periodic table. Alright, you calling me 7373-8835. Or you can WhatsApp, Sally Voice Note to WhatsApp number 7293-9393. You online on Facebook stop, you can check him out, Jimmy FM Facebook page. Post time stop in his Facebook page. You can comment underneath too. You think capital letter H, small letter S, and symbol, blow one M element into the long periodic table.
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7: 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Looking sun go down lo Daru Island, na looking canoe race long Balimo na Benin Fly River ego, Kiunga lo Tabuville Street. 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You peeling too?

long Narox Ben Namanzo. Song title call him yet lapun Mary. You are him, you like him, make sure you put him on mark a vote na request long end. Na yes, a big block of love on to go yet long Joycelyn na Isaac. And all listening thing to log at our customers. Yeah, all Narox all staffs to Siggy Boys, Siggy Girls. 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Garden Center, Logodens, good love on truly you plan.

0: 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Me asking you na mitos. Capital letter H, small letter S. M symbol blow one element into that long periodic table. All right, me to plug at Dominica. M tokosem a meeting of them symbol blong hasium. Now you know wrong. You right over that thread. Thank you. Now you got good plug having on thread.
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University. Now, yes, big plug of love on through Goyet Law, all get a city wardens, all city boys, city girls, all waterman and Mary, all policeman and Mary, na two all army man and Mary. Yes, thank you through law service, blue you plug, look out in town, cities, community, blue you know me, na me plus stop safe, thank you through. Now, yes, big plus shout outs to all avenue dedication, Goyet Law, all get a city pharmacies, all pharmacists yet, want all helping and na two one kind yet law general duty, all ausik. Yes, shout out to go ahead, look at the staffs. One time, all got the patients to sit down, scale him FM. Yes, like you, plan nothing through. Good plan, on.

0: del bästa blir filma god plavin och trolla ju bästa. 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Thank you through liking you nothing through. You got blessed Friday afternoon a top weekend. Na luko se besti bami to black catch up kien lo antap week. Next week bami go malolo. Na bami to black catch up lo 15th of June 2026. So wawore ba Mickey Mouse na cover lo next week. Hope you blessed on scaling one thing. What were good? Now, for me to black ketchup, Ken Long. Yeah, 15th of June. Like him, you stay beautiful, stay handsome always. Now, yes, sit down for morning test on number one talk within radio station. Blow you know me in solo PNG 93.1. 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

0: 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You peel him too.
1: Alright, we go no plans now, me go wash us no wara, eh? 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
0: You may fam, sun round show, want them girl bestie Filma.

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0: Naniu, Daddy Robert Donovan, and since in you may scale even so I don't walk about, thank you. A lot of good company, but you suppose you've been Estapora Mani, but not a Plapora one walk yet. Gel besti film inside long morning sun round. Walk about blue you may in apple on 7 o'clock tonight. Light him the survey, ask him blue you may suppose you may call up on Balus here on the nation's capital Port Moresby, Lord Jackson's Bless Balus. How long have I taken you me to play on touchdown Lord Buka Airport? 7373-8835 your number you can call now.
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1: Long time pro, time you may not been using mobile phone, you been some making one. 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

0: Okay, Kenny, you am a beautiful, beautiful, beautiful, now sweet Thomas. Hello, I'm going to get along the motorway coastline yet. Hope stop you all right, so weekend come up now. Also, the no can go above and beyond, eh? Some of the time, you must have making sure also you be stop from mark, eh? You know, blow go now, nah. Go finish him all get out on next level, eh? And this slam mark, bro, you mean, to goodbye, all family, bro, you mean now, yeah. All right, inside the Lord walk about Friday, yeah, been on weekend come up in his hand. Time, bro, you mean too long, kissing back in, bro, you mean. Inside alone, I like him to serve my land, my country. Suppose you may to play Lucy Jackson's place, Balus, here on the nation's capital, Port Moresby. Travel, he goes same along the Buka, along Autonomous Region of Bougainville. How long? And by taking me to play along touchdown along Buka Airport. Narapla Kandri, I'm talking Kasti, I'm also 2 hours. 2 hours flight. Here you go on Buka. Naraplay talk 2 hours 10 minutes. Napla talk 2 hours 15 minutes. Okay. All right. Some problem me play no save travel, you go also lo Buka now, but me play save how long them save take you me play lo go come up on Buka. Even try me no get through, no can believe it. You may come back, skill him get Naraplaskin, you may one kind time, Monday, week he come behind.
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0: Here on Lay City, hello. Whatever little cup corner inside on the Lay City, we walk on cruise round land. I believe Skelly and Blue Yumi, on Friday. I've been only want to come up all right. So, all right, now talk to weekend. Also, Lawasia Environmental Law Conference 2026. By come up, number 19, you get up number 21 day, moon August 2026, here on the APEC House, Port Moresby. 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

0: 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All train man Mary blong mipla is tap long give him good pla advice na helping you long make him right choice. Na controlling passing long gambling. 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Pila long mark tingi family pass them.
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0: Hi PNG, me Ali B. Wakoba 227 on them, your one and only Kakilarewa Kasti. 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

0: kaui o upcoming artists Fee6 and Sinsin de mi sabe you would like him through mi no sabe kaui you bagra pi mo gena tin tin blomin mi no sabe what I'm kind marasin by alright me now now you find him marasin mas marasin blon la varia kene I've been on through on you, thank you. Hello, a good play company. 2 minutes to 3 o'clock, I mean, time, believe me. 3 o'clock, you mean making my school run. Some problem, you mean start making my school run, finish. Continue, make him sure, look out him, walk about one time you, one time all picking in him. All right, now big play talk, Hamamas. Now, thank you, you go on all performing artists, believe you me. Hello, 28 UMFM PNG Music Awards. Anselm, Shazi, Natav, and Tuni been making night, but you may come up, go through. 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

0: Walkabout Friday afternoon. Bonarabi and all going to get here on East New Britain. And a group based on Kokopo on East New Britain yet. And it on Copex in-house entertainment. Only recording this EP since in Columbia at Emmy All Right Now. One time, not a particular hit song, Blol. Badamaris, one time bestie, Papeke, Emol Mangil on the Duke of York Island, Emol East New Britain yet. Lead singer, Emol Group, Emi Dai Lusim Yumi, the soul Piginini Manblen, eldest son, Emi Kirapim Ken, group, one time, one Plablo original member. Bro, group at Narox yet, Julius Molek, and only come out strong through last year. Coming up on this year since in Brawl Pirate up on UBFM. Now you may all get a since in behind in one time. Some blah blah you may, so we put him low repeat all get a time. but every good plan on you may on support him on local music man. Very blue you may so that only get in up on kiss him good plan looks of it. On hard work blow, write him all song, make him all music, and entertain him you may after all. Eh? 11 minutes past 3 o'clock at my time, believe me. And so now you may make him a school run. Well, uncle, you finish school? Sabi finish Friday, a weekend come up finish. Be less low, kind, and heavy. Boogie meal. Mark him call straight on house line.
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FM, walk about on Friday, you know, and Wampala school talk on Yumi. Hey, baby, it's a wild world. Every time Yumi must look out to me, Yumi yet, hey. But Yumi no can try long porridge Yumi, Yumi yet inside along community, all on the society, all on town or city, Yumi stop line. Hey, Yumi all get must come up one bell, one time a Wampala, Narapla, make him sure. You may send it in passing and sit down one time, a good bell, na hamamas na melon. You may say, you may get up in more cross fight, man. Law and order problem, you walk on go more yet. You may not can expect him or law man that's all by down in this heavy. You may all get you may one little on support him, you may yet, so that all law walk one time or law man alone down him all this heavy. A big love, you don't three go on the all prosecution team, blow you me along Madan yet, yeah, on the ZPF 620, Papa blow Madan town, yeah. Walk along road, you go back along town, along this little time yet, one time, kind of man, Eugene, and all you there yet, you me all right, eh? Thank you, yeah. In a long time by Pukbook, yeah, and by Hangamap, lo Yara DY, or same Flying Fox, yeah. Malahims, how have my walk about, bro? You mean? And on the Friday, you know, the skelly, we have come good, nothing through. Had my play the song.

You have a walkabout on a Friday afternoon, and hello, we have a walkabout with you, me, Kevin Sabui, Mala Heaves. Make him sure walkabout you walk on the balance on the way, like him, you me, all Madan yet. Skelly one time. Prosecuting team, Blomadan, Lord ZPF 620, Eugene Wanai, one time all prosecuting team yet, all Papa Blomadan town, all Ironicam. I mean, Lord, you all get a take it easy, take care. And Mala Heaps, one time, Demasol, Gerik Sateke, Robert Donovan, or big name. Music man, Blow Madonna by play tomorrow night, Saturday, here on Cosmo. Look forward and support him to Josel Music Production. All right, 23 minutes past 3 o'clock, every time, blame time. You've been out on scale, you can talk, Elias Allen.

0: Right, Lick Lick Hub, Talk Walking, Simula Talk English, Simi Walklo Skelly, ma'am, call it a day. Call it a day. How about you, Miss Kelly, on Talk Pisin? Talk Pisin, you got triple answer, answer K, answer A, na answer S. Answer K, M, call it come, answer A, up in phone, na call, na answer S, stop him walk blow today. Stop him walk blow today. So what am answer by you may lock him in? 7373-8835 number. You may call now.
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0: Johnny, can they have it on through 6 mile? You mean all right, huh?
1: Yeah, 6 mile, Saraga, now find a place and pass, the store line stand, and we pass on a stand and a lulu
0: stand. And the upside, the one stop, yeah.
1: No, got one stop, no, got low.
0: Oh, the front, yeah, yeah, yeah, low bus stop, yeah. Yeah, Friday, yeah. You play look out, Jimmy. You play it, hey. All right, Jimmy, come back. What answer you lock him in?
1: No, sorry, me no ring law on him. The answer, but me la sere dedicate, dedicate lumi sole.
0: No worries, you go ahead.
1: Okay, me play it to security mangi blo yambi, me play yambi security yet, me John Rex yet, David na eka. Normally, avenue that many gate lo friend lo store stand and dala sale dedication lo mga gol olmangi lo yambi lo olmangi sunline that 1-1 location in sale NCDC na and mga stand now time 5 now and bamba exchange now nightline back mga tuni the dedication lo mga.
0: All right, no worries. Thank you. Through long call. Now you want time all get on yambi security. You like got a nice avenue and a good plan weekend, eh?
1: Yeah, thank you. Same to you.
0: All right, take care.

Gammon, blow you know, lick, lick, you, Gammon, me, and this, like, Gammon, blow you the soul, hold him, me down now. You put him in on me, pull a heavy. Bring him a time, believe me now, 21 minutes to 4. And 4 o'clock, you miss Kelly Mall 4 plus big lesson send. Along 4 o'clock yet. But every time, believe me, along kiss him all back him, believe me, inside along Tokili Silence, call it a day. What a man say, you lock him in. Bloody lock him in. Answer is stop him walk blood today. All right. And finish now, end of the day. Some blabla you me by knock off low 4 o'clock, mark him go south line. Plenty look forward, Lord, call it a day, Lord, 5 o'clock here, day. You will come back, skill him, get the plus, give him one kind time, Monday, I've been on.

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Harim all get the sports news inside long country long Yumi FM. 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You peel him too.

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0: Uncle, inside an hour, you may make him a school run. A time blue, you may now on scale him again. 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

0: All right, time for even now. On sit down, you see. 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
4: One M Ting Ting Blue You. 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PNG House Bungi bring him all get the weekdays, los 7, na 8 a.m., 12, na 1 p.m., na 5, na 6 p.m.
8: Long Papua New Guinea, knockout one plus police officer is stop on top of law. All get the officer must behind him law. One kind of some all get the citizen. Division blow internal affairs, in now work the testimony police officer. Long alcohol, na drug. This pla e help him all police officer belong you me lo stop ready. Got good pla ting ting, na stop ready long help him you. Royal Papua New Guinea Constabulary, he got zero tolerance long passing corruption. Na make him no good work. Suppose one pla officer broke him law, or use him power blame lo make him passing no good, talk out. You got right long report him this pla. Talk him internal affairs directorate. Look him official website belong Royal Papua New Guinea Constabulary. Long pine him how you can make him report. Talk blue, he got big pla impact. Report him all no good passing, na emba help him lo come up in police force where Papua New Guinea by got pride lamb. Talk out, not stop safe. This plat talk he come long Royal Papua New Guinea Constabulary.
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1: 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And come back as Kelim can. 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

0: walk about till on Friday, Yavin on. Looking sunny, walk on, go down the ECC, bring him a day, but you go through your walk on, come on, finish plan there. But you stop on the road, remind you, you can, on the road safety, blue you may. And now roadside, where you may walk on the scaling today, and pay attention to the road, not your phone. Pay attention to the road, not your phone. You are Emma, Emmy crystal clear. 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Road safety, Emmy safety, blow you na me.
1: 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You may have them, you feel him too.
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0: Best. Sekali Mem Kam Good Night Intro and Mark Blue You The Song. In Zealand Walkabout Friday, you know, and you have also you can in up on the with him 3,000 liter tank. 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Promotion start finish on number 4 day, Blue Moon, May 2026. 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So you ain't to want him. Hurry up. Now, no can miss out.
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0: Give a fair walkabout on Friday, having on a group of stackaja, Brunyam, Yumi, Rown, Lon, Island, Motlock, Lon, Autonomous Region of Lobogenville. One time, the sense in the story, Blo Tehine, Tehine, Moana, you're right, so. I mean, on the Lon, all get all, Motlock Island, is stuff out and about. Brunyam, time, believe me, 4 minutes to five o'clock, you may get, news, he can meet Lon, you may find a new center. Nabiala News, you may mark him course house line.
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0: All my gay kapara brunya masani go down the ECC. Hello, beautiful numbies. 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All right, brunya my time. 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Stop, stand by. Legally time. You come with London new plan. Look, and the design. The PNG house moon. You may find news one time. People hello him. Blah, Vodafone. Connect one time. The best data network. All good day. All big plus story. You may blow today. Deputy Prime Minister John Rosso. He took a government ready on reforming incorporated land group or ILG system. Are you on all this love? One time to some all big plus story, but you remember today. Now to all sports news, come on to big plus Halloween. I'm not sure.
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13: 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Time all landowners I like kissing more participation long agriculture resources project now narpa development opportunities. More long 500 play youths speaking in now elders long Manangalas conservation area long Oro province Ibung long Afro station long celebrating World Environment Day. 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Nalong one Solwara News of Vanuatu in Outlook long recruiting 100 per more nurses ikam all same long Solomon Highlands behind long Emmy been addressing big shortage long all workman Mary long health.
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13: Cricket PNG plan long expanding learning through cricket numeracy program behind long one plus good plus trial even come up long Port Moresby. This initiative is using cricket activities long making mathematics it come up more interesting long all students. Cricket PNG talk plans now is start long rolling out this program it go long all narrow parts long country. Na long NRL news. PNG Chiefs player 02 Alex Johnson he talk family blong M he been playing big player part long decision blong M long joining club long 2028 NRL season. Johnson he talk Mary blong M he been full support long this move blong M. Naimi talk him no got worry long all by move come long PNG. Naimi add him all some all get experience blong M long country he been good but the soul. Behind him display, I've been talk all some time. NRL been announcing all some PNG Chiefs, but coming long NRL, I've been talk all some display, but move blong M, long pinisim rugby league career blong M.
11: He come one time, new plan look, PNG house boom. UMFM Sports News, one time true high.
13: One time this news and sports, he come boom yumi, sample minutes past at 5 p.m. long this nice for Friday afternoon, M straight, pinis blow week, yeah, so. You play go malolo good. Na look him you play next week. This play I'm tasol. Na you got one play good play having na blessed weekend.
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13: Hello, no, welcome back. Long last part, long you story, long this week, where you may been asking this big ask him. Suppose natural disaster, awesome flood, landslide, drought, na tsunami, he come up, one kind something PNG must make him, long God one plus sustainable economy, long look out him all people. Where plenty old man marry it to government, he must invest more long agriculture, infrastructure, education, na all legally businesses. Only believe all same this something by helping country long sun up strong, long time long heavy. Where you me too been harim long government, long Bank of Papua New Guinea Governor Elizabeth Guinea, where me talk PNG work long strong in green finance, na sustainable development, long redim country, long all risk, long climate change, na natural disaster. Long narbe side, you me harim long expert blong yumi, long IMF country representative, Jayandu D, where me talk PNG, he work long all reform, long disaster risk management, climate planning, na green finance. And me too talk all some displol sunnies by helping country come up more strong long be in time. Long penis him talk, long country blong yumi PNG, long guard one plus strong play economy, and me must guard planning. Strong play infrastructure, sustainable development, na disaster preparedness, na investment long all people, time government, private sectors, na all people who walk boom one time, country by ready more long boom him all natural disaster, na help him all community kissing back, sit down long all, quick time, long heavy. Me Jordan Vela, na thank you long harem you story.
15: You story, PNG House Boom I bring him come to you.

Oh, Laluani, bring me Yumi. Scary Masani go down on beautiful numbers, Yumi on motorway coastline yet. And thank you, Longo, for company. Thank you so much for being in Apple. Joining me for the news time. Maybe Mark him cross house line now. George Telek Mamua MBE. Make him come back one time since then. Wagana Bill. Enjoy.

0: UFM Walkabout on the Friday afternoon and a big name music man Blois New Britain na Long Country George Taylor ke Mamua MBE walk on make him come back blend one time all pla taste all pla style blo music and all kind of music yeah but you must have it like sit down you see na harem na scale him good hey and now bring him back all memories so blo you be too long there before. Yeah, 19 minutes past the 5 every time, but you mean that Joe Stelik Mamua MBE performed round one time, not drowning waving band, along the Melbourne, Australia, come up on the weekend, and along the Fonde this week, Asti, you know, Fonde, Asti, the Sole, and we go back along the Rabaul. Yeah, Bonaravi and all get online East New Britain, and stuff happening about two. Yeah, hope Walkabout you all right as well. Every weekend now, make him sure whatever Walkabout blue you me, you may talk Savelle on all house line too.
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0: Kangi Avenue through Helone Eagle City. Sabi also in place that me call na nice through. All get all Kangi stop out in about two all Ambuge to 29 minutes past the 5 me time, believe me. And one black guy in the Sikus, he walk on around along this time. Plenty you walk along, kiss him short wind too. So make him sure you look out to him, you get na family blow you too. Right, big plot talk, thank you, Ken. You go on the all triple big name artists who certainly been performed all on the number 28 UMFM PNU Music Awards. Anselm, Shazi, Natavin, Tony, and all get out study been come support him night yet. Big plot talk, thank you, on you. And to on all sponsor partners, WUMI, on the 28 UMFM PNU Music Awards, Rabbit Phone, Samson, Abel Holman Office, True True Water, New Guinea Eyes, Office of Sunship PNG, na Trans Pacific Assurance. 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And me play look forward to long support where you can on year 2027 UMFM PNG Music Awards. 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We said you've been go past a lot managing event, blow you mean on night.
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0: Welcome out Friday afternoon. Bona ravien all get all ladies new Britain. Big love in three goal on Joe Blow. All get all the Joe yet Ismail Marnapal. Joe, you're right, eh? Orlom Kani, a front man, blue group Junior Copex. That by Halloween, big love, Brata Blen, Leonard Tanya Senior. Was that you celebrating 40 years anniversary, Blen, on music. Inside Lone Country tonight. So you stop here on Nation's Capital, Port Moresby. Come na hamamas na enjoy more la big la hit songs along all the year ago pinnies. Lone tonight, that's all.
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4: Mount Hagen, behind him Rod Ego Pioneer, South Timbokeri, Yalibu, Pangia, Erave, Kagwana Nipa, Nakutubu. 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You may

0: Mangi 700 style, you win him Tintin Bloyu. Now you listen me here on Moriaro Nambis. Sorry, but yeah, nice to have it on through on you. Hey, Asti, Narapla Uncle, yeah, man, let me sit down hungry one time. Now, two plus days, I mean, okay, because Mary Blend and me punish him behind a lot. And me give him school talk along Likli Kandre Blane. I'm talking about Likli Kandre or Sam. Hey, you like married, you must look good, all right? No can just go ahead, Lord Beauty, Lord Isla Mary, na Marty Mema. You must try him hand kai kai blend past time. Maybe some lo kuko. No good you marty mem now, but you to bless it down kai kai rice every day. Also mama ya.
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0: Friday yavrun. Igolo no gedo la sagat morobe stafarim tu e like him. Brudim time, believe me, I'm working straight at 6 o'clock. Stop, stand by. Lickly time, you come with lo new plot look look and design the PNG house room. You may find my news one time, big plot Halloween, my blood water phone, connect one time, my best data network. All get a day. All big plot story, blow you may blow today. Deputy Prime Minister John Rosso, it talk government is ready, along the reform him, incorporated land group, or ILG system. Hare molo no, this la one time to some blow of bigla story, blame me blow today. Not to all sports news, come on to big blah halovim, blow truca.
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6: 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Deputy Prime Minister John Rosso ito government e committed long reforming incorporated a land group or ILG system. This by long on narplo ways long protecting customary landowners na improving land registration process. Rosso ito landowners e must kiss him easy long register him na survey him ground blong all na make him sure to also only kiss him benefits blong customary land blong all. 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Time all landowners e like kissing more participation long agriculture resources project na on narpa development opportunities. 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Na two, open new revenue opportunity blong all media organization, na improving public access, long reliable information, especially long time long emergency. Na long one Solwara News of Vanuatu in outlook look long recruiting 100 per more nurses I come all same long Solomon Highlands behind long Emmy been addressing big shortage blong old workman Mary blong hell.
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6: Cricket PNG you plan long expanding learning through cricket numeracy program behind long one plus good plus trial even come up long Port Moresby. This play initiative is using cricket activities long making mathematics it come up more interesting long all students. Cricket PNG talk plans now is start long rolling out this program it go long all narrow parts long country. Na long NRL news. PNG Chiefs player 02 Alex Johnston he talk family blong M he been playing big player part long decision blong M long join him club long 2028 NRL season. Johnson itok Mary Blongem yet been full support long display move Blongem. 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Nemi edim olsem all get experience Blongem long country e been good but the soul. Bien im display emi been talk olsem time NRL been announcing olsem PNG Chiefs but coming long NRL emi been talk olsem display by move Blongem long pinisim rugby league career Blongem.
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1: 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Six floor Sing Sing, where you me big plow on them, harim na

0: M-Tasol, you may have 6 packet 6 blood today. Pull up on the memories blood before. You may have 6 packet 6 on the Meji. Make him kai kai sweet.
1: You may have 6 bags on the Friday, you know, bringing back all memories of you may. And once that big plan Halloween, have a Meji. Make him kai kai sweet. And scale him to one time, Kahneman Levi. And all get along there. Jim Lawyers here on Kunai Street yet. Cross round along the radio number FAE 268. Kande, you're right. You may come back and ask him again. All six for golden hits for you may one kind time Monday. We can come behind.
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0: UBFM Walkabout, final hour on Friday, you know, and, get him Walkabout one time. Kadaman Levine, all get along there. Gemma Lawyers, you're on Kunai Street, all I get. And on the radio number FAE 268. Look out him Walkabout, blue you, Kadaman. And Tassi Yat, Halloween Walkabout, blue you, me one time. Halloween, blow one gem. All memories blow you by pull up nothing through along the gallery blow me. Good night through on you all PMV drivers, Markham Coast House Line, London Slot Tibet, late bus. Take it easy, take care. Yeah, big blah, talk about mask again. You go on all triple big name artists, perform along number 20 at the UMFM PNG Music Awards. Anselm, Shazzy, Tavin, Tony, and all you know, said you've been come witness him 28th UMFM PNG Music Awards. Thank you. A lot of support for you. A lot of local music, man. Merry for you, me. A big plot talk, thank you to you, Lord, all sponsor partners for you, me. Rabbit Phone, Samsung, Able Home and Office, Trutru Wara, New Guinea Ice, Office of Citizenship PNG, now Trans Pacific Assurance. 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
4: 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Not protect him money blow you. This platok save I come the Royal Papua New Guinea Constabulary.
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0: Ireland is New Britain na Baselon Kukupo and since in the best team of AK Narox Ben Amnitolon Copex in-house entertainment and since in the sit down on number three place but Lord Pinis Lord is the week through Lord Power Blue vote na request for you and Miss Ruki come on top back and Lord number two place Lord top four, top eight and top 20 countdown believe me. Final hour walk about in Upland 7 o'clock tonight. Joining me, what will rake is in place for Bestie Babeki M yet, but Vince, so that you walk along Kissim Linglik Malolo on this time yet. And I may come back joining me again on Monday, week he come behind. And to schedule him all 8 plus big plus in sin, along 8 o'clock tonight.
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0: A good night, true Lord. All, you know, Land Daru, Western Province, all the way here, Lord, Ballymore, pick him up, signal, WFM online, Kahneman, Jason, one time, all get along, Ballymore, you be all right, so, sitting up, E.T., here, Lord, all get yet. All right, walk about, blue, you be Lord, for Friday, I've been on to you coming up, awesome, so, thank you, a lot of good company, blue, you. Believe walk about it been all right. So na me it been how much something through long sit down one time. You now look forward to long good play company. Blue you can and Monday week you come behind. Make him sure look out to me. You yet stop safe and stop healthy and no can try long bring him heavy. Come long sit down. Blue you now family long weekend. Good night through long you long me at one and only. Kake Larima Kasti in the house. So fight a lot of us. What all we keep it in my Mickey. Fade Jimmy. Come on.
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Good night, Mr. Thomas. Now again, one time, wow, Ray here, Lu Yim FM. I know, good night now, Lu Yim. 6 minutes past 7. I'm on my picking in, I'm on my kitchen. I'm now top night strat you now and Friday night and welcome now Lucy Rampora want me at Wauri lo number one talk to radio station do you know me UM FM and this is Friday night and meet up by around now you go in up lo 12 o'clock lo night time strat so where you stop on to me you stay in tune lo 8 o'clock by you say get him to UM FM top 8 today they plant him on ice lo music when you say around scale want him to you can put him out to lo 8 o'clock to lo harim lo 8 lo big lo sing sing versus around lo 1-1 mo number 2 lo UM FM top 8 day 2 tonight and now so welcome now siram pro wantem mi opus you been enjoy siram bli wantem kake larva kasti look about 227 ikam go finish now am you and me alone and one plus siram wantem so keep those calls coming in yeah you can ring me 7373 8835 suppose you think I'm going to say through this Friday night me say plenty bli now am you me okay making way go louse stop now and suppose you go louse stop you go safe louse na go straight louse sampai misa 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FM Friday nights am by me starting now on tema sem oika featuring Jaran Kogu time am this 16 record man in lo stats music produced by Liberty Chapman so am now good night straight you know Kogu time sem oika featuring Jaran. A group of night to us now. Judah, woman buried in a family here, Lo Garu State 6.

0: Good night, Thomas again. One time we were here, Lou Yume FM. This is the Friday night Kogu time by Sam Oika, featuring Jaran. Okay, so good night. Start 11:07. Nah, isha yume katin planti mo nice flow music. By misa aring one time no phone to glow ring. Ay, by misa mau suara pas tema. Bian by misa siram poro poro ayat iguin up 12 o'clock. But before that, yume mas mau suara putih smile nice flow news face di yume. Dari misa siram poro one time. Okay, so aring this last story. This last story ya musa yung story lo 3 or 4 blah boy sa. Mau gulo sa mula lotu ya camp eh lotu camp. So gara lain mau go camp na yung musa inside lo camp or camp lo game. All the same team leader blong all church all talking all the same by impla act team all some play all Bible story all I think by impla act team so all legal drama and about all by act now I'm saying all get a line and all see one man story blue Bible all by act team so this la four play boys all told make him one play story all by make him on him act team this la story blue saki yes by on him Gontalo second motrina by Jesus by come nothing out team saki yes lo calm down at him so all them all by act team this la all planning finish la yeah so go on like say kind of now I'm having kind time night now I'm all by act team so sabi nun time all go lo warra go waswa is all go camp so all go lo warra all go waswa so kukirais na staff na all sistan all go na I got one pla meat on the tin meat 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
10: 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You pilim too.

And good night, once again. Yeah, Friday night at 20:07. Want to worry here, Liu MFM. Good night, Liu Queen Majesty. All right, na a big good night. Na good brown lo this lo line here, lo Lay City. But Leslie, good night, start Liu now. And also got our line on top lo Pantera Bus. Lo Bumayong now lo close stop, love stop. Ay lo Pantera Bus. So you won't play call up lo Pantera Bus. Good night, Liu now. Driver na big blue brother Gambi. Good night, Liu to Leslie. Thank you to lo aring yung FM na lo making way go lao si stop now yat eh lao is the time at yellow Lay City. Okay, and also big good night now go from lo Lagu James. Good night Liu now. And ugotol boys lo AST ugotol original night boys so unit 450451383 gagare gaba pala maimu bata July yeah bata July. But Ivan, yeah, and yeah, lo Baroko, Campesi, R. Vagi, Wesley John, Robert, William Vagi, Nadia, na Steffi. Oh, okay. Good night, Strat. Not forgetting Raymond Ompi.

good night to Masgan Liu, and that was Justin Wellington, one time, Eyes on Me. I want to play new blessing singer, lo, UMFM Fresh, you must vote him, request him, but himself looking strong, blong, em. The playlist be me here, UMFM, they can even make him go into a little countdowns, be me, yeah. Good night, Strat Liu, bibla, good night, Strat now, eh. You go around, lo, Battle Leslie, here, lo, Lay City now. Our lo, Cloron now, lo, Dislabas now, you go same, lo, stop, lo, go stop, lo, Bumayong. One stop, lo, Bumayong, past them, kiss your little Santinana. It's like a straight him, we'll get that. Hey, good night, Liu, Battle Leslie, now get our passengers on board, lo, Pantara bus. Nah, also big brother Gambi. Good night to you too. All right, now I'm by me, Sam. Sing sing, garamut post them. Okay, so me by playing intro, blow one plus sing sing. Intro blow and so me by playing. Me like him by you harim me playing intro blow, but Arab true boss, you by make him out title, but sing sing. Nah, name blow artist. I'm on sing sing, we before them, so we playing, I'm by Isa, so we yet, lo title blow sing sing, and I want him this little artist through sing sing. Okay, so me playing post them, intro blow you harim, and then you ring me, lo 73. 73 8835. 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

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Good night, Tomas. 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Ay, si Raun Temiat Wawre, Hiel UMFM. Top night now, Igolo Leslie. Now get all passengers on board. Lo Pentara bus. 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Ay, may big plug. Good night, lo driver na Big Brother Gambi. Top night, Leo Play Yellow Lace City.

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0: Yeah.
1: All right, okay, na ba? You talk first time, ah? Title, sing sing na, unang name of artist.
0: CRC Heritage,
1: name lo, band, ising English la, ah?
0: Yeah.
1: Okay, and by you talk CRC Heritage, you write all geta, Philo, okay, but the title of the song is awe too?
0: Yeah.
1: Okay, Philo, no worries, because I think you call him artist name finish, CRC Heritage, you correct lo this la. But then by, you know, call him title, so by me try to check him on our platoo glory in ka, but let me help him you lo title lo sing sing ha?
0: Yeah, no worries, I'm alright.
1: Good night now.
0: Alright.
1: Name please, right?
0: Mimi. 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
1: You ring lo, eh?
0: Goden.
1: Okay, Mimi lo Godens. Alright, dito ka. You are in this lab, sing sing, we've been playing too.
0: Yes.
1: Alright, you like give him guess, Biwa?
0: Yeah.
1: Okay, you talk.
0: CRC Heritage by Medley. Murmur Medley.
1: You call him good. Call him good. You were confused in my line at Lagayne.
0: CRC Heritage by Murmur Medley.
1: Murmur Medley by CRC Heritage.
0: Yeah.
1: Okay, Mimi, immensely you now you talk, you correct all together. Thank you to myself. You help him to fillo lo lapwing and ring come. I'm to him call him CRC Heritage, but then he lose thinking lo title lo sing sing. I'm now told you call him title now. You clear him thinking long. I'm to I own him title again.
0: Murmur Medley.
1: Murmur Medley. Okay, thank you. Thank you, Mimi lo. Good answer, Rinka. You got good plan right now.
0: Okay.

0: Now, this is a field crisis in Kamaple, and same time too, one black Andre, emi message him girl blend, and emi give him one black kind talk, blo love, a girl blend, and name blend Joyce. So I message him, then talk, Joyce, oh, I just want to tell you that I have started generating feelings for you. Joyce beg him, to talk, just turn off the generator, you are wasting fuel.
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4: Long Papua New Guinea, nogat one pla police officer is tap antaplo law. Olgeta officer must behind him law. One kind of sem olgeta citizen. Division lo internal affairs, in now work lo testimol police officer. Long alcohol, na drug. This pla I help him all police officer belong you me lo stop ready. Got good pla ting ting, na stop ready long help him you. Royal Papua New Guinea Constabulary, he got zero tolerance long passing corruption. Na make him no good work. Suppose one pla officer broke him law, or he use him power blame lo make him passing no good, talk out. You got right long report him this pla. Talk him internal affairs directorate. Look him official website belong Royal Papua New Guinea Constabulary. Long pine him how you can make him report. Talk blue, he got big pla impact. Report him all no good passing, na amba help him lo come up in police force, where Papua New Guinea by got pride lamb. Talk out, na stop safe. This is Talk Talk, it come long Royal Papua New Guinea Constabulary.
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0: 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What about Ray Hill, UMFM Friday? Anything can happen, huh? You look out to me, you're good too. Now, good night, Stratlo, Bata Kates and Emil Tupa, Allen, all boys here, Lotaro Mabarex. Hey, Emma, you get one black call out, Lorraine Kama.
1: Mr. Lo5Mile, name Blumion, Dapsy David.
0: Dapsy David?
1: Yeah.
0: Lo5Mile, Port Mosby,
1: yeah?
0: Yeah. All right, okay, now you see you talk.
1: Mila Saliomba, dedication Blumigo Lol. Mangilo Borata.
0: What if me talk no God?
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0: All right, they call your name, Lol.
1: Max Nane, na Moses PK, na Tenley Gene, na Desmond Jerry.
0: Okay, good night, leave Lol get that. And also, good night to now go around the top X. One time, Avox Casti. You know, Kakarava Casti, but them Avox Casti in a top X. Na all get all wooden. Okay, thank you to one sleep, man. Thank you for keeping company. And Friday, as me talk, Pinisa. Anything can happen. Phone number, Lorraine, stop, eh? You may have a question now, George Talek, Mamua, Hembihi, Waira, Na, Biu.

0: Wantewa wore here you FM where an bio by Jot Telek Mamua MBE. Good Friday night to us again now and for many more 7 minutes to 8. Not beside some harmonized full music by Mary Monta Rosina to by Parable Outside. Ay man, Rosina na Rosida na. Now this little Roro, this little favorite name, so get an album me. Ay. Hey, continue luring me 7373835. Suppose me answer him call blue. You lucky. Suppose me no answer him no can chorus nawari. You continue luring up me answer him call blue. But if you're clear on the road now, making way go loud, stop now. Okay, please driver, you drive safely if you're clear on the wheels. Yep, weekend time. So you think him? You drive. You must think him life blue too. Life little passengers on board. I make so go safe. Low on my people block. Go stop.
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0: 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Good night. Okay, you stop study coming up next. By Mr. Gatim, UMFM top 8, counting down. 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
0: 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Count him now, late for Sing Sing. Lo UMFM, 8 big lo 1 Strat, where you use a vote. Him now request him now, where you looking all the around the 1 more numbers. Okay, so before you start him, number 8, na you claim you're going to go come up to number 1, lo UMFM top 8. 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Okay, top 5, lo UMFM top 8, lo last night, and been this la Sing Sing. Number 5, even this la. Nani Eo by Robert Danaben, or recording the Sing Sing na nit lo Jusel Media Productions. And on number 4, yesterday night lo UMFM top 8, and this la. Innocent Thomas by Tasikia, featuring one gem, or recording the Sing Sing na nit lo Dede Sounds Productions, produced by Snooks Wilson. And lo number 3, yesterday night lo UMFM top 8, even this la Sing Sing. Masabe by Metal Tribe as the siran lo number 3 lo UMFM top 8 na lo number 2 as tonight lo UMFM top 8 and this last sing. Bestie Pabeke by Narox Ben and number 1 as tonight top 8 lo UMFM number 1 as tonight and this last. Maris Talaigu by Psyche featuring Dap Wheels. And now I'm asking UMFM top 5, the top 8. 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We may starting one time number 8. Up as tonight, sit on number 8. Now night, by sit on to number 8. As tonight, to sit on number 8. So this is listening now by sit on number 8. Or record you need low MTS music produced by DJ Sluz. And this is singing Sese by Island Vibes. Island Vibes only breakaway lo one pla group lo before we also make music. 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One pla singing lo now Sese sirano number 8 tonight lo UMFM top 8 recording under need lo MTS music produced by DJ Slaz.
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Aste mi sit down low number 6, na yu puraun gen come down low number 7. Puti mi awlo narklo side, ba yumi haring number 6, low Alim FM top 8 today. But now you may have pastor mumpla 8 prediction. This is the 6 you may get him believe, so remember I make him true come tell you may from top 8 to 8, but you must have to vote him and request him pastor. Okay, so this is the 6 all record you may need lo Joseph Media Studios, and you come here lo Robert Danaben featuring Gerix Atege Ella Medley and title, but this is the 6 you have him. And tomorrow night lo Cosmopolitan Robert Danaben Gerix Atege Dema Soul and even Robert Danaben Stevens Bui, Blomala is banned too, all by perform Lo Cosmopolitan. Make sure go buy him ticket, na go looking. So you support Lo Boys Di Milo Panu.

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Kagupla na Thomas Ganliu, Robert Danaben, Naneo. Sirang naulo number 5 tonight lo UMFM Top 88. As tonight too, Naneo by Robert Danaben to isirang lo number 5. Robert Danaben, tomorrow too by perform lo Cosmopolitan. You stop here lo Big City Port Moresby. Kisim ticket na go look mem by perform on stage and also by looking to Demasol and Gedix Altege, Kevin's Bui, Bluma Lives, Ben, all get an outstable Port Moresby. Tomorrow by perform lo Cosmopolitan. You can buy him ticket na go look him. So him support lo mangi blimi lo panu. Yep, so I'm here in Penis Naneo by Robert Danaben, Sirano number 5 tonight. Hello, UMFM top 88. And up the side by Harim now, UMFM top 88, number 4. And by one, I'm singing through. You put him out by you, Harima. But before that, you may buy now Harim one play fresh singing, new play one through the playlist. Be here, UMFM. You Harim, you like him, vote him, and request him. And Lapun Mary by Ulatez Vibes, featuring Larox Ben and Manjo. Okay, so good night, Thomas. Now you go around this little boys now. Make him drop off his stop. Yeah, look the deal stop now. We at lo VIP Fleet V79. Good la night go lo Uncle Alu, Blake Sine, Charles Lakai, Big J and Henry Sarufa. Good night, straight to now. And also to all boys who came drop off his stop to lo VIP Fleet V166, namely Dave Tawali, Viari Muka, and Henry Lakai, na Bobby Yet, na Matthew Kufe. Good night, little black man. Arim now, Ulata's Vibes, featuring Narok's band, and Manjo want them Lapun Mary. New plus sing singer, you Arim, you like him, okay? You know what to do, Vote him, na request him. Plenty, plenty time. Good Friday night now.

0: 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Okay, I'm Helium FM Fresh. Sing sing, you are in Pinis, you like him, you vote him, or request him. By you help him, local artist, leave me, lol, sing sing, lol, I can stop long time, lo playlist, leave me. 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Okay, so I'm Blue Narox Ben, I'm Helium number 4, lo Helium FM. 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

wantam yet wore hel yum fm massave by metal el tribe si round lo number 3 lo yum fm top 88 now night as na itu si round lo number 3 and antap lungam tu lo number 4 ibin innocent thomas lo tasik yet picture in one jam. Okay, so now by me lunar pasai dulu kita arim number 2 lo yum fm top 88 but ini arim pas tumpla flashback this last season ibin parap strong thomas sampla man si go finish ibin kami sa lo yum fm top 88 na ibin go outside gana so this last season kami at lo 9 den featuring Bijo and Gobi YT feelings chorus. Yeah, I mean, come in, Louis FM top 88, stop one time, I even go out. Big love, good night, thank you so much for keeping company. Big love, good night, good round, Raymond Ompi. Good night, everybody.

0: 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One plus flashback, Lim, yeah. Sing Sing been para up strong sample months ago, even coming to Lim FM top 88, now even go out again. Hi, good night, Stratol Gadol Kala Boys. Hello, Clue Walk now, this time at now, want to boss man Blungol Robert Sydney, top night. Hey, quarter to nine now, and want to meet Wawre, Lim FM, not beside, but you may get team number two, Lim FM top 88. Put him out.
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8: 2.

For the night mas gali you bestie pabeke by Narox Ben. Maintaining low number 2 tonight again. Na even last night to siran low number 2. Lo yung FM top 8. One time, wawrey lo this night yet now. Bestie pabeke lo Narox Ben. Siran low number 2. Before lo yung marim now number 1 tonight lo yung FM top 8. Harim pasta mong tanyo plat sing sing. This last sing sing yung new plat true. You harim you vote in a request in can even make him become inside to lo yung FM top 8. But embos yung mitok pinisa. Must vote him and request him. Okay, so and now this last thing in the new plan one, I blow Shazi. Call him at me still like yet. Me no less, me still like yet. Yeah, you are in my like him, and me talk to me, vote him and request him plenty, plenty time. Me still like yet by Shazi.

0: 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Putim ya olongol sing sing. 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

Look at night gun, you know, and Marie Stalaigu by Psyche featuring Dap Wheels. Is around lo number one tonight, lo UMFM top 8 and even us tonight too. Is around lo number one. Na now tonight, and si around lo number one tonight, lo UMFM top 8. Okay, so now, you can see to UMFM top 8 when they meet Wawore here, lo this is Friday night. Next week, Monday night, again, maybe Saharim again, but also sit down at the same number, or by the move league. All right, so something now to you me tune in, by me quick recap, so the top 5 be me tonight, the UMFM top 8 today. Yeah, and I am lo, now night, lo number 5, the UMFM top 8 today. Even this last thing, sing, eh? Amen. Naneo by Robert Danaben, recording underneath Lo Josel Media Productions. 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
1: 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Good plan night, Lina. Friday night, and I suppose you out and about. Look out, team, you get good. Yep, always take care of yourself. Time you around lo this la time, same weekend, you say, kind something say, come up too. So, maybe something you say, you must look out, team, you get good. You know, you think life is too short. You can enjoy while you still can, but you must look out, team, you get good lo this whole time, you say, go. So now lines are open. You can ring me 7373-8835. Suppose you think him usay through, you think him now is the time to, you can ring me 7373-8835.
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Whatever we hear, you may fam. 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And now, by Miss Harim, now, one planning plus sing sing. Okay, so only plus sing sing, you may play with you may fam. And me play like him, you know, Harim, now, so by you help him to vote him and request him if you like him. Okay, so this last sing sing will recommend me to 169 Records and produced by Carlson Mandaki. Okay, so Kewa Kange by Carlson Mandaki and Monsiki. You Harim, you like him, you vote him and request him, so now, to me, we can talk to Nissan.

0: Kewakange by Carlson Mendaki and Mon Siki. You are in Finnish, new blow one. You like him? Vote him or request him. Want to meet Waurei Lo Yume FM. Okay, so Isawe, Yume FM, you may help him a local artist, Limi, local country, Limi, PNG. So you may even got him 20th Yume FM PNG music awards, you been come up go Finnish, lo last week Saturday, lo Lamana Gold Club, na I been 20th Yume FM PNG music awards, and I been on a big play success. So now I'm play like to big play talk, thank you. Thank you, been play big play to us. Grand final talk, thank you straight now. You said you've been buying ticket. Now you've been go look him Yume FM 20th PNG Music Awards. Okay, so thank you to all artists that you said you've been performing on stage. Anslom, Shazi, Tavin Tuni, thank you, Strat Thomas. And you too, you've been buying ticket. Now go look him. Thank you, Lou. Thank you through to go all partner, sponsor, Mipla, Rapid Phones, Samsung, Able Omen Office, True Wara, New Guinea Ice, Office of Censorship PNG, na Trans Pacific Assurance, na all support sponsor Lamana Hotel, Trophy House, Budget Rent-a-Car, na Trans Beauty International. Thank you, Sarat Leipla. And this event been now FM, Legend FM, PNG House, Boom, Magic Factory been supporting, na Total Event Company been managing. Na imi like to big to thank you through lo you said this artist or say you this man or Mary even buy him ticket na you go look him 20th Yume FM PNG Music Awards. Now also all artists and Slum, Shazi and Tavin Tony lo perform on stage. Yep, I'm now so and now I'm 20th Yume FM PNG Music Awards even on the big success. Thank you, lo you all get that. Hello, this is here. You may been go look him. So by next year again, by you get him Narpla Awards night again, lo give him look so local artist be me look country be me PNG. Make sure you must be there too lo next year. Lo look him by him award him all artist dream, yeah. So thank you, Thomas, once again. Lo get up me. Lo go look him 20th Yume FM PNG Music Awards. Lo Saturday come go finish. Thank you, through.
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9: 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Na time Facebook, WhatsApp, na TikTok you no been come yet. You been some making money. 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

Puente Wore here, Lume FM, 7 minutes to 10. Good Friday night, Thomas Liu. Good night, Strat. Sometimes you walk, stop. 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Uncle Alu, Blake Sine, Charles Lakai, Big J, na Enli Sarufa. On the manjo, good night, Strat Thomas. Na also low VIP fleet V166. Good night, Strat go lo Dave Tawali, Viari Muka, Enli Lakai, na Bobby. Good night, Strat to na ego lo Matthew Kufe. Good night, Liplo. All get it now. Lo sa time at. Hey, Miss Kalim now. Na Rocks Band. Am all right now. You know, usabos na was you stop na yoklo feel down. You know, feeling alright, Thomas? Don't worry. But you're alright, yeah. I'm alright now by Rocks Band.

0: Do Tonight Thomas Gen, Emo Right Now by Narox Ben. One time at Wow Ray Low UMFM, good for Friday night, Thomas Gen. You plenty believe me now, I'm say you may have him some few drinks now. One time with friends believe me, I won't message them, come to the phone, believe me too. But you know, suppose you close, you know, only some 1122 established the time at now, and I will probably you. You take care, enjoy. Nah, you know, life is too short. Enjoy well, you still can, but you must take care. Look how team you get good. And every respect, lo narapla tu, where you shanapo temolo, even all neighbors be you too. Every respect, long all too. Okay, in time, musika, you can sap in volume go on top to mas. Respect is a give and take thing. You think, time you, kind time, so now, suppose you walk long, it's up to time. You got respect, lo narapla. Then, time long all come, all bagat respect, you too. Now, I must think, tomorrow too, it's a new day. You can spend, go on, you spend over to mas. Save him some blood, money to blow tomorrow again. Nanti beli misa, I spend to go to the last toy at so. Mas tingin mo sa iga tomorrow. Na, you look out to me at good, ah. Take care. Na, iga timo lo is a stop, eh. 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And by you wa make him or something too, by some the time you know straight, eh. Na, suppose you clone on the road, establish the time to drive safely. 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Na, if you under the influence of alcohol, no can drive. 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Yeah. 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

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Wanimo, bless the love. Ay, ima, ima rin po sa tem, Abul U74 by Leonard. Kanya, Abul U74, mga problem, sing sing inside lo 40th anniversary EP, lo Leonard Kanya, which is now night, lo Cosmopolitan, mi lonesim. Leonard Kanya, y lonesim, this la 40th anniversary EP, blong em. Na, mi celebrating 40 years, blong em, lo making music inside lo country, bli mi PNG, na, planti line, go finish, you too, make sure you can go, na, go, at least, I saw him support, bli, wa, lo, the king of Tolai Rock. And by looking Uralum Kanya, Silas Kanya, to by perform Norisha United, and also Jaran na Nathan Nakikus. Abul U74 by Leonard Kanya. Good Friday night, Thomas. Now again, leave suppose you want to play, you stop the workplace. Now work, work strong, you know. Friday, some line bola, mamas, you know me, mitlami, la work, mitlamas, make him awa. Make him awa, because at the end of the day, I'm bread and butter, be me, I'm going to say, I'm going to say, must work, make him awa, be you.

0: Nice night Thomas again. One thing we're here, you may find Leonard Kanya, Abul U74. Okay, lo MNR Psy 2, and Bamda Seximol, call us, lo Baring Kam now, by you, so talk place, eh? Talk place, Nasalim dedications, lo you may find Anua, Derek, you may get implanted, you'll talk place, lo country, you may PNG, so if you, so we'll talk place, be lo place, be it, ring me lo 73-738-835, na you talk place on time, Nasalim dedications, be you, Friday night, eh, you'll want talk to, list up, lo. 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
1: Hey, you miss him ya. 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
1: Ah, me ring no manus and em dumin ni la talk place na talk urep lukumen na to okta manus lo highway long kwasan basnora and okta bosem lukumen taru pa atorung 93 FM pa yo oh undengam so ras dre undengam so londra gendre lo pulindre lo he atrunge 93 FM ri I number 1 kind time to ore tangyo pa bye
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0: Yes.
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1: Oh, you man maprik ya gustap lo, Gasel district lo. 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
0: Tambal ni Fian ni Tokiala, Tokoko Maya, Ayasi Wase, Agustin, Austin, Oke, Mefian Gani, Nama Tanai, Mefema Makome, Ani, Solta, Simeon, Toya, Kwaya Mefemangguina, Anonsa, Entasol.

0: 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Eh, ma tumoro gan nar plus ilang poro wantem limi gan ba, lain simi open gan li lo ringkam talk plus na salim dedications. Mi talk thank you to mas lusa diyo ko ringkam, na yu talk plus na salim dedications bliyo. I must be proud that imi blupa po ni gini, na talk plus among the part of culture blimi. Imi ka team 800 plus talk plus inside lo country blimi PNG. And isha, it's suppose you want pla papa or mama, you saw a talk place. Most line more picking in blue lo talk place. Now you look him some like new generations, you mean, or now you mean, oh, clear good lo talk place, blue mister lo place, or talk place of lo die easy go now. Same so, most teach him all new generations, blue me lo talk place, so can speak him fluent talk place, blue me lo place, blue me yet.
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Baby, don't baby. One time we had here, LMFM, Good Night, Stratliu. And AM, Big Black Good Night, Good Brown, Lobata, Tio. Hokla, Stab, Yellow, Lay, City, now, Hokla, Putimia, Stab, Good Night, Stratliu, now. Amen. 6 minutes to 11. Time to Hokla, Ronara, Paratrua. I buy me, Arim, now, Kanger, Ninge, by Kaibine, Memon, Planning, Blessing, Sing, Tuya. You are me liking, voting or requesting.

0: Good night again, and want to worry here you FM. Hey man, time to close to 11 o'clock now. I'm last and final hour blim lecerong for one time lo narpo side, but kai time usa kai now line we minu kama pet laus by start lo film angere now. 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

0: Naneo by Robert Danaben. I'm now Naneo by Robert Danaben. Tomorrow by Robert Danaben. To by Sing Sing, eh? Lo Cosmopolitan. So, yeah, you can go na so him support na looking more boys blimilo panel, artist blimilo panel, campaign in Staplo Mosby. Get excited, get demo soul, Kevin's boy, Bluma Lives Ben, and also Robert Danaben. I'm all by perform tomorrow night, lo Cosmopolitan. Em now na want me at over here you FM put me on our side to some of my island music by Mr. Ramos Kelly want them but Friday night if you go on the road now you take care look out to me at no can standard influence of alcohol while driving no can speed too much speed into him play contribute in fact a blow car accident to come up stop too so drive easy low safe speed limit.
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3: Yes, snacks noodles, 65 grams. Em come no triple flavor. Kimchi, chicken and onion, na tomato flavor. 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

0: good night again. Wante wa orai here Lime FM and apa 11 finish ya. Okay, so now kain time musik kain now. Yumi got phone eh. Yumi wa klubi sister now eh. Stop online lo disla time at now. Yeah, I'm say you got data I'm you. No got them. Some play Yumi connect lo hotspot to Yumi wa klo. Pine way lo by me security mo pla credit now no by me sim data. Nah, itu yang saya disla feeling we. You got mobile phone and then somehow mobile phone really loose na you phone less you this la feeling na not line feeling na you less li your type you only phone na Friday night the look at your phone really good some la phone na plan it through is a loose low Friday so make sure you look at your good phone really now phone na come some la part the life bli me so you la go one map to look out in here na look at your phone really too.
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2: 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Want to worry here, Lim FM. Good night, Mas Genly, now. Friday night, too, na. You may have like on music, too. By go right, all get that, too. Hello, this is Friday night. Jot Stalek, Mamua, MBE, Waira Nabio. Good night, Lee. Now, top night, look at the police personals right around this beautiful country. We may paint you, said, Oklahoma night, start now, this time at. Thank you, look at the walk through, you guys are making.

0: Good night to my game one to worry here you FM. No can say round long long Friday night to na. Hey, I'm a top night strategy. Thank you, Yoklo, for wanting me stop now. And I'm a thing. I'm supposed now you like sleep. You know, can say lose thing thing. You must pray past them before you sleep. Mm-hmm. You think I'm sample prayer? I mean, not sample prayer. Prayer. Big man say answer him all prayer, believe me. You pray, want them lewa, believe you. You broke him screw, believe you. You pray, love, big man. You miss a, so you miss a, sometimes you miss a, kerab, you miss a, lose thing thing, nothing, lo prayer. You pray, and you ask him, big man, lo, what is something you need him? Ask him, lo, forgiveness, bring him. Anything, you just ask him, big man. Yeah. True, lo, prayer. You know, why you buy him prayer, lo, money? No, I'm free. Free of charge. So before sleep, too, you must pray, now you sleep.
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Wante wawre hi al UMFM Innocent Thomas by Tassiket featuring One Gem. I'm Lee Lam on the Sing Sing on Rekari Manani the Dede Sounds Productions produced by Snooks Wilson. Now you marry him now Justin Wellington. Eyes on me.

0: group tana to mas gena one time wa wore here lo yume fm sa possible tana yo cloron lo magi highway good night stratley o you run lo yir tana highway good night stratley you too I thank you keep him company and siram pro one time limi lo this friday night yellow number one talk pushing radio station bina mi yume fm kamar osem thank you to mas gena you said yo cloring me said siram pro one time you said yo clo try best lo whatsapp me thank you very much liu and mi ba mi lo slide now ba gi space gen lo na rapor one walk mouse pa sem bai ka na sira wanti ba sa play music ta sol no ba tok tok 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yep you enjoy na must always look out to me good to lo this whole time no can overspend too much must think must there's always a tomorrow and no can spend too much thing to lo save some money lo tomorrow walk about you you buy any dim bus fee buy any dim something lo buy you kai kai or this like so must save some money to lo tomorrow na must go house are apa if you go house too you looking upset by you go on to mem or you especially lol picking in Mary yeah no can say kalap lol car not natin you go lo house you yet you must get him some lol line yes go team you want them now about until you go lo house let me thank you very much again liu na bayim se catch up again na pasiram pro one time limilo na buwan to push radio station dinami yumi fm lo tomorrow again yumi catch
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0: like, where are you right now? 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

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But lo 10 to 12 midday, yumi FM top 20 countdown. So no can miss out to biggest countdown in the low country. Where all songs where you had to been vote na request longen. By your pine out strong roll sit down only one in position. Incidentally, you may have top 20 countdown. Anyway, still a Sally morning dedication, birthday shout outs. 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
7: 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Honest, me too, yeah!
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0: UBFM, Saturday morning sunrise. Once again, bestie blue film. Good morning, truly, bestie. All right, now, Bamitlari, one plan new plus song coming at long. Mariani Masani, one time song title, call him yet. Migo, M new plus song. So you are in past them, you like it, make sure you vote na request.
1: Hey, it's Mariani. You've reached my voicemail. Leave a message at the tone and I'll call you right back.
2: Hey, I miss you. Call me when you can.

Hey, nice one there. Hope you get up in a slow bed. I'm Saturday morning now. Yes, 28 minutes past 6 a.m. I'm time to get up, walk about, stretch. Make it something like a little warm up and about, letting blood and pump move. I am open. Now, yes, you start him day blue now. All right, I'll say you change him shift now. Now, you walk or change a shift. Some like walk or too light, or run go back in low house, morning through the you. We said you can see him posting now, our position, low display line go, morning through the you too. Make sure you check him premises, check him all walk, where all lose him, now go long in, and then you start him day, Leo. Alright, plenty, Sarah now, but we plug all the church too. So make sure you get up early yet, straight him you yet, straight him all sort him mobs, yeah, make him breakfast, blow, prepare him lunch, blow all. Now, yes, extra clothes will carry him back too. And then you blah walk about now. And morning now, time to go to church, time to stop the house, and time to stop the house. So, yeah, make sure you scale him good day, blah you. Nothing him too big man. All right, I'll set you out and about the Friday night. Oh, sorry, now we saw a one-man and go. Try my best to open my eye now, look the road, now walk about the house. Make sure to la cold water, the head, blah you, or drink cold water. Now you stretch him eye, blow you, stretch him neck, blow you. Now walk about safe or go to house. You want 1-2-2 add, lo drive him car. Please give him car.

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3: Long Papua New Guinea, no got one police officer is top on top of law. All get the officer must behind him law. One kind of some all get a citizen. Division blow internal affairs, in now work the testimony police officer. Long alcohol, not drug. This plan, he help him all police officer belong you me lo stop ready. Got good plating thing, not stop ready long help him you. Royal Papua New Guinea Constabulary, he got zero tolerance long passing corruption. Now make him no good work. Suppose one officer broke him law, or he use him power blame lo make him passing no good, talk out. You got right long report him this plan. Talk him internal affairs directorate. Look him official website belong Royal Papua New Guinea Constabulary. Long pine him how you can make him report. Talk blue, he got big play impact. Report him all no good passing, now by help him lo come up in police force, where Papua New Guinea by got pride lamb. Talk out, not stop safe. This plot talk he come long Royal Papua New Guinea Constabulary.
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I'm Surround Skelling, woko come, alright, yet. Alright, me go one for dedication, lo, yeah, big plug of morning, straight, go yet, long, all get a SRU 300, yet, long, mountain, again, all kang a corpse, straight, man, all make him morning patrol round stop. Big plug morning, go yet, long, boss, Denbe. You know, listing thing, lo, offside, blongen, and Papu J, long, backside, and senior Samuel, white man Dominic, and big one go yet, long boss man yet, Alfred Kange Cop, yes, yeah, morning trolo, you plug at that. Thank you trolo service, blue, you plug stop, no miss our again town and balance, country and balance. So morning through, hope you plan enjoying this song, lo sazi, me still like yet. I'm lo maritem, come go finish, but I still looking you, no me had lo maritem, lewa you chol.

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1: Give me a five, Sunrum Show, once again, Festival Filma. Good morning. Morning, Thriller, you nice, son, yeah? All right, nice, plus Sunrum morning. Yes, 16 blue minutes, logo pine, straight 7 a.m. So, best me like Sabah, when I'm routine blue, you. 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So, me like Sabah, 1 a.m. weekend routine blue, you. 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Bestie, morning routine. So now we starting work finish. Yeah? So we finish at 12, but we go visit him, big club brata and sorting ups, and then but we black go same law, police station, one black court, blow me lahap, and then but we kissim all sorting ups. Yeah, I think go buy my ice cream number na go back and louse and then I'm there and finish. Yeah. I think I'm this la routine now when we make him. But anyways, low side blue yet, calling me.
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0: Sunrise once again best to blue film agrafag straightly UVST nibla song come yet long title maraga song title call him yet kuku bada alright you are and you like him vote na request long end na yes one black caller to like Sally morning dedics me to black check him out Ah, nice one, Truya. You talk morning, Derek Splilosad.
1: Mr. Morning, Derek Splilosad. Over about our yes, and say, Costa Leco Bravo and Mulari started. For some of the Mr. Lomarite, okay, gentlemen, and Rawan, now that we see the Rawan and Barry FM staff, so. I'm at the Chilan and Pilarita, Pika One, Punan on the Hadriasna. We like you playing the song from your spot at the singing of Bogota.
0: All right, so some kind of playlist, Mammy playing Blayo.
1: Okay, thank you. Pika Morning Punan and Blayo.
0: Thank you, through. Please like him. Thank you, Lord Service Blibla, and morning through.
1: Yes, but I can pass a good morning to you too.
0: I am morning, Kevin.
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0: Yumi FM, Saturday morning sunrise. So, once again, festively film. Good for morning, truly, you bestie. Yes, little time for penis. Me ask him, you know, me talk one him routine blailer today. But you make him long end. All right, so I'm not back here at long WhatsApp. Me to plug at Nelson M talk. Bestie, now wait, you talk stop. Teapot stop and tap lo fire. Bakaike one time, drink tea one time scone. And then, about me start him day, blow me. Go find him all boys lo street. Now you saw sit down, brook him sample of music. Oh, okay. Good plug. Yes. Nice. Mitla Gadlo Ia, Mona Lisa, Katie M talk, bestie me one time, Katie, Mitla sit down yet long vada, scaling you me FM, na make him be long Katie, sum up in blouse tap. Oh, nice. Scale. Work must go yet. Yes, not less merry. Routine lo today, Amba Mitla finish lo passing bilum. Finish him with blouse, na Karim go sales lo manu market. Oh, okay, nice. Mitla got lo ia Mama Ellen. Morning true bestie. Me text all the way long Goroka. Me at now at the Miwoko cooking corn stop. Na bago salim, and then come back in lo house. Make him laundry. Na den golo market by avenue kaikai na luko sem day blumi penis. Oh, nice. Na lastly lo ia mitlagat Christopher. Morning true bestie me text all the way lo una mami. Okay. Now at the Miss Kelly UMFM na spinning one black cup coffee yet. But kaikai is corn on a drink tea. And then, walk about Lobos. Na yes, san ba me cook him Iger. Na day ba pinis osem. Ah, scale. Okay, no kon losting thing to lo laundry blay you pla. So see one play you round, straight smart, walk about him, must think him laundry blay to stop yet.
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Yumi FM, Saturday morning sunrise. So, once again, best to play a film. Good morning, truly, you bestie. All right, new blue song come yet long calls and Mendeki one time helping blue moon siki. Song title, call him yet Kewa Kange. You are him, you like him, put him on mark, vote na request long end.

0: Yes, I'm asking you, because nice na Saturday morning, you get up in a slow bed, means you run low kitchen. 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All right, sample back me at low WhatsApp. Nitla gad luta em toko sem besti mi fry kau kau na bad everyone tem cup tea. 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Me fry cold rice, put him heavy sauce yet na 1+ stock cube go on top na bakaike na 1 tem raw onion. 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At least talk. Anta rice you can save you give more line out of low frying pan straight up, but you had kaige. Best part low frying cold rice low morning. Mit la gad lo ia Peter em talk. Best team yet I miss messing 2 pla biscuit, 1 pla cup tea straight. All right. Lydia talk, me play with garlic flour blue morning breakfast. Na cementa. Yet longero em talk, me want them all girls, me play come out. Kiss him donut, na cup coffee, lot road. Na evim now at blue breakfast. Na me play run go sem long goodens. Oh, morning true, you blow got that, like him. And it's our important meal of the day, also breakfast. So make sure you, pine on black, I guess, strong in my slow bell. Na you start him day blue.
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0: I'm glad in 93, up.
1: All right, nice, son, it talk. Morning, Derek, explain, lo sad.
0: Yes, mi sali, morning, Derek, explain, to lo, how get up, boy, explain, lo, do I know, this is, you know, this thing, you know. What's the other problem, Manu James? Nah, now me under the me. With Anis, me dog imposing the God, the Gosser, the Calibobo, Coronation, Gopinso, the Mino President of Town. Nah, Mino listen to the site manager to meet Timothy Malakua. They used to watch up with me at me work night. Samuel Sine. Nah, I'll get a voice for me, Lord. Meeting. Now, when the lay, or PCS the lay, when the must be, or PCS the must be. Now, big one, go to you yet.
1: All right, thank you, Drew. Morning, yeah, Bogota.

0: UBFM Saturday morning sunrise once again best blue film Dubai Dubai University. Alright, like cold plot today where you know me can carry throughout the weekend long end. Alright, bestie must think kindness I go long way. Alright, passing lo making good plot passing lo one plan another plan. Yes, and by bringing me go long plan road lo by you go long end. Now you must think the person who say them are receiving something, I'm not say hamamas, more hamamas than person who say they will give him something. So make sure you got enough long end. You can help him one plan, another plan, you must help him. You think you must still help him yet? Because you got time, but you stop with some plan, you got need straight. Yes, you got line where big man yet, but provide him, look, I'm helping you too. So, one only click you got, one plug at need, now you can help him, you must help him. No can pass him on at all, no got. PNG, I'm click up, now you saw people are needing people. You help him one plan now, you got time, but this person can come around, or you got not a blue line stop, well, but bless him you too. So, kindness, I go a long way.
1: 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Now guess him, that's a lame neck blow, side player.
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1: Yeah, correct answer. By the draw, the winning prize. 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

Jimmy FM, Saturday morning sunrise once again. Best of the film, good for morning through you. Big plug of the morning to go at long. All get a Siggy boys, Siggy girls. Or set you sun up low posting area blue you, morning through you. Big plus shout outs to go at LOL respond unit. Now all escort team a morning straight. New plus song come at long J Spet, one time helping long. Uklu, a man, one time Sangu man, na dab dab. Alright, song title. Call him yet, Delilah. You are him, you like him, make sure you put him on mark. Vote na request long.

0: Ibi FM, Saturday morning sunrise, want to get best blue film, good for morning through. Alright, summer see one play and weekend play you now, you off. Make sure you're visiting family or family stable house long end. You saw a Monday to Friday on looking personal play you. Because early morning you go out, come back and long night. Alright, good for time, lo spending this like quality time. Where weekend you offline one time on Mary Pickinini or Man Pickinini play you. Now, yes, carry more go out, or some buy ice cream or salty mobs. Or you got car, you spin all around. Or no got, you plug and go some catching bus riding about. Or watch one play movie, stop back in low house. At least all feeling presence, please stop one time all, huh? It's a long play weekend. Next weekend, but me plug go run, go out again. But Lucy Mall, at least all can feel him love. Now presence blue inside low house or one time family. So yes, make sure you spend this time on the family or go visit him all families. I was you know been visiting all Lord is past 5 months copiness.
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Aba ito kumi straight usad artist group o Ben. Sing yung list song na one name title long em. Alright, mitlarim sa song.

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The WhatsApp number 7293-9393. Now, talk to me straight. Who said artist group of band? Sing this song, number one entitled Long M. Ah, sorry, kind number, lo kind weekend, chol.

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You mean FM Saturday morning sunrise when the girl bestie blue film good blue morning truly you bestie. Alright, click time go pinis me play me intro blue one plus song. Na me talk you lo talk me straight usaid artist group of Ben singing this song na one M title long M. Alright, but me play me you can intro ya na you are in past them.

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1: Thomas, call on Lay.
0: Thomas, morning through to you.
1: Yeah, morning, me call on Lay, 4 miles.
0: Ah, nice one, you talk. What's that artist group of Ben Sing now? What's the title?
1: Squadra sometime. Title song, me no care about me talk some, me scare some money of the squadra.
0: Ah, it sounds them squatters, huh?
1: Ah.
0: Okay, nice one. You know wrong. You write them squatters song title yet, Mangi Kawas.
1: Okay. We've got called it for my size, slowly.
0: Nice one. Now you talk morning, Derek Slosad.
1: Yeah. Salam morning, Derek Stunda Gulol, Penny Lo Salamawa. Lo Salamwa in the Antabla Liu Press Mibla, all put the yellow stuff, and Mibla the morning go with the Lo Liu Press Mibla calling New Camp. New Camp Antablo, Salamwa Inland, Lo Liu Press, New Camp Bikes, Wood One.
0: And Tasola?
1: Yeah, nah, in a Bami Pesalam request on the song.
0: All right, you talk.
1: No, you play on the song, blow anima. Yo, Kema.
0: All right, I'm going to playlist me playing, blue. Na morning, through okay. You.
1: Okay, morning.
2: Me blow ring, lo, K. Wang.
0: Yes, my name, blue.
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1: 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Olmangi Highway, Route 7, Charon Highway, Blumsky Highway.
0: Ah, sorry, come go through, yeah. 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I'm song title yet, bestie.
1: Yeah.
0: Mangi Kawas.
2: Yeah.
1: Oh, yes, yes, yes.
0: I'm not by Florida, Tokyo, yeah.
1: Okay.
0: All right, no worries. Thank you, Drew. Good morning, Drew.
1: Thank you.

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0: Wild world. World out there, I'm crazy, but you know me must stop strong. Lo end all them craziness, lo this love world. You know, stop strong. M by you know by end all him good world by end all him you. Still sit up for money you yet and best blue film a you me a fam Saturday morning sunrise. Good for morning through lay you bestie. Alright, that time we go suru go inside low 9 o'clock. And make sure you put me out low 10 to 12 midday. Lo you me a fam top 20 countdown. Where all songs you had been vote na request long end through lo Pablo vote na request lo you. All favorite song will sit down low 1 position. And by you pine him out, long 10 a.m., going up low 12 midday. Incidentally, Yumi FM top 20 countdown.
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0: Good morning, Sunrise. Once again, best play your film. Good morning, through you, bestie. Right time, we go to go until 9 o'clock. You know me, but sit down on RM Jimmy FM News. 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
2: Hey, good morning. 9 o'clock news. Me Emmanuel Maipere. What a PNG office long Mount Hagen City. Is alim tok igolong on man meri long this big place city long Highlands. Long only mass buy water bill long all long on them outstanding bill payments. Me go and up more. What a PNG talk only been sun up him nubla all water meters finished long all house now to long all settlement areas. That's all and be close to 1 year now. Na plenty in a bin buy water bill. And what a PND by look long cutting water, he go along on this ball hub, suppose no got something come up. Prime Minister James Marape took also government by make sure, also by got free, fair, safe, not to honest election long next year. And Prime Minister been making this talk long parliament this week, and we talk inside long election preparations, and walk it go ahead, long make sure or something is up all right. Can also nomination fees long candidates, voter qualifications not to 1M Christmas, and our candidate must get long kissing talk all right, long sign up long national general election. This was something you must start less clear, long a man Mary must suffer before long election he start. The PND Australia partnership is now strong in all supporting all persons with disabilities under long Eastern Highlands province. Strong him all financial management skills long all not to help him all grow him like all business long all through long financial literacy learning. All, he looking over 30 plus participants on Man Mary, he been take part long one plus 2 day basic financial literacy training, long Goroka, long learning more long all practical skills, also alongside long budgeting, saving money, not to working record keeping, the income the expense tracking too. And he talk how long saving or looks over long all business opportunities. This is all important tools long help him strong him not to grow in business long all. Long regional news of Vanuatu. And we look now long recruiting 100 or more nurses. They come long Solomon Islands behind long and been working trying long address him and all shortage of nurses inside long country long all supporting health sector long all. All reported talk at also acting director general long health. Long country, it took recruitment, needing funding now. Long go through past time before they can start in this exercise long all.
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2: Hello, Sports News, a member of long Pogera Payala, long Enga province, Maso Karibe, he been give him money mark long 100,000 kina igolong Pogara Rugby League long supporting this black competition inside long district long M. And we talking more young long na two or strong long man now long lose him heavy na join him to take part long all sporting activities inside long district. Long NRL news Broncos lock Pat Kerrigan and we look also by nana play again inside long 6 weeks all get up behind long been some surgery long injury in Kisim long M. This was 2 mean also meant by another play again, long state of origin game 1, game 2, not game 3.
1: He come one time, nuclear look, the PNG house boom. UMFM Sports News, one time true high.
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You may fans, Saturday morning sunrise, once again, festively filmed, dabai le you. All right, till a Sally morning dedication, birthday shout outs. You can call me 7373-8835. All right, big block of the morning go yet long Gina Kewa. One time, I got a police man, Mary, yet long Bomana. And yes, in a listing thing to look better, and I go some wrong too. One time, order team yet long water police, yet long downtown. Morning straight, you plug it like him.

0: Yes, Lapun Mary M new song coming out long. You late survives a one time helping long Narox Ben Namanzo. You are in Pini, so you like him. Make sure you vote na request. La looking strong this the song incidentally Yumi FM top 20 countdown. Wemba come up now long 10 AM going up to 12 midday. 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Lo looking strong, lo is lo song inside to lo countdown. Still sit up for a new year. The bestie blue film. Le give me a fam. Saturday morning sunrise.
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1: Nice one, you talk. Morning, Derek Slulo, sir.
0: Mila Saling was dedication Lomi Golong, City Warren, Logoden.
1: Uh huh.
0: Crystal of 5 Mile, Nakol Kang.
1: All right, good play. You think all City Warden's blow, Golden Stasola?
0: Yeah.
1: All right. Alright, thank you. Like him. Morning.
0: Morning.
2: Miring lo lay lo erifu, mila shali dedication lo milo. Deshi, na, Ebi, Lawrence, M. Chol, na, me like you by that play, just song, sight, sight, sight, sight, sight, sight, sight, sight, sight, sight, sight, sight, sight, sight, sight, sight, sight, sight, sight, sight, sight, sight, sight, sight, sight, sight, sight, sight, sight, sight, sight, sight, sight, sight, sight, sight, sight, sight, sight, sight, sight, sight, sight, sight, sight, sight, sight, sight, sight, sight, sight, sight, sight, sight, sight, sight, sight, sight, sight, sight, sight, sight, sight, sight, sight, sight, sight, sight, sight, sight, sight, sight, sight, sight, sight, sight, sight, sight, sight, sight, sight, sight, sight, sight, sight, sight, sight, sight, sight, sight, sight, sight, sight, sight, sight, sight, sight, sight, sight, sight, sight, sight, sight, sight, sight, sight, sight, sight, sight, sight, sight, sight, sight, sight, sight, sight, sight, sight, sight, sight, sight, sight, sight, sight, sight

0: 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Alright, no good, you're listening thing. You walk about round stop weekend and good blah time. Lo you cleaning room blow you, house blow you, na also, you cleaning to all cupboard blow you na me. Nowadays, you save all insects to all bring him all sickness cameras, life blow you na me. Kind of some cockroach or legal, termites na about there. Now also rat, please house me plus start learning. Or rat, no ga fear blow or life blow leh. Like opa just what I blue come go ya around 60 that's all. Lucky me catch on blame. I'm die. Kill him chol. But anyways, guys, health you know me and big plus something. Make sure you wash him all plates, spoon, cup, can clean him cupboard blue you. Wash him all spoon when stop outside open air too. Yes, make sure you wash him on them hot water. Wash him on them all dishwasher. Now you clean him, put him, can go back and install a place floor. Alright, room two, make sure you clean him, sweep him, wash him all window, curtains blow you, aluminum blades blow you, also, fly wire too, wash him, clean him, cause dust, you make him clean free, so you know, can find him all sickness, stop, healthy, now yes, but you make him still all cobbler runs, make him, ends meet. So, we can you stop nothing in the house, no consider nothing in the phone. Make sure you lose the phone below side. Now you start cleaning house blue, cleaning area blue you. You saw man very but respecting you time on looking was area blue and clean.
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0: Long Papua New Guinea, no got one pla police officer is tap on top of law. Ogeta officer must behind him law. One kind of some ogeta citizen. Division blow internal affairs, in now work the testimony police officer. Long alcohol, na drug. This pla he help him all police officer belong you me lo stop ready. Got good pla ting ting, na stop ready long help him you. Royal Papua New Guinea Constabulary, he got zero tolerance long passing corruption. Na make him no good work. Suppose one pla officer broke him law, or use him power blame lo make him passing no good, talk out. You got right long report him this pla. Talk him internal affairs directorate. Look him official website belong Royal Papua New Guinea Constabulary. Long pine him how you can make him report. Talk blue you, he got big pla impact. Report him all no good passing, na amba help him lo come up in police force, where Papua New Guinea by got pride lamb. Talk out, not stop safe. This is Talk Talk, he come along Royal Papua New Guinea Constabulary.
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0: Morning. Me like Salim, weekend education, that's all, it's the morning time.
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0: Me like Salim, all our listeners, Harim, this last weekend, house line, thing, and that's all.
1: All right, thank you, Truna. Morning, Truloyo, Newell.
0: Morning.
2: Nesta love, Liam. 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
1: Na itla to, itala sali morning, Derek so sad.
2: Ala ariyo mo so mo, kani duwe na de, na isto to, mi block mangi.
1: Okay. No worries, same kind of playlist me playing, Leo, to plan.
2: Yeah.
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0: EBFM, Saturday morning, sunrise, once again, best TV film, good morning, truly, UPST. Right now, and time, you know me, lo, guess him title, blue movie, or guess him series, or season. Alright, about me playing you this little trailer, you are him good, and about you talking me one him title, blue this little movie, series, or season. Alright, I'm it, Larim.
1: Just easy that way. So who the players?
2: Biggest drug lord in India versus biggest drug lord in Bangladesh.
1: Some mythic shit, huh?
2: It's a kidnapping. Drug lord's son. Clock's running at 16 hours. Proof of life is of 6 hours ago.
0: Right, calling me up 7373-8835 or WhatsApp 72939393. Now talk me straight. One M title, blow this movie, series or season. Now yes, one M part. Maybe season one, part two, episode one, or series one, yeah, or part one, blow this movie, or part two or part three. You calling me?
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0: You may have Saturday morning sunrise once again. Bestie Blue Filmer, younger married straightly, you bestie. Alright, click time, go penis, and me play me one blood trailer, blue movie. Now me talk you, lot talk me straight, and one M season, episode, or series, or and one M movie. Yes, title blongen, by you talking me longen. Alright, and me pa play me you can display movie trailer, now you know me arim, now I'm gonna check him can all back him.
1: It's just easy that way. So who the players?
2: Biggest drug lord in India versus biggest drug lord in Bangladesh.
1: Some mythic shit, huh?
2: It's a kidnapping. Drug lord's son. Clock's running at 16 hours. Proof of life as of 6 hours ago.
0: All right, a big lot of thank you. Go ahead, Long Jackson, Chris, Maxwell, now Frederick. All get a craft no talk. Extraction part one. Yes, you plan wrong. You plan right. Talk that true. This la movie aims to get better and better. When said lot two and three. Beginning like this la beginning. I'm not stop part two. I think like beginning about go back and report him all uncle blame or same. All hide lot this lab. And then Obagolo capture him all family and fight one day Chris Hemsworth. Oh Jesus. Anyways, a movie a lucky. Anyways, alright, lo 10 o'clock going up, lo 12 o'clock, and you saw up in a Simia FM top 20 countdown, the biggest countdown in the low country, where you yet even vote, not request long end.
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2: 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Want a girl vestibule you film? Agrafag is straightly UVST. Alright, lalo 10 a.m. going up to 12 midday, but me to blow counting down 20 blow big blow song, blow this blow week, where you yet you been vote na request long end. Before lo me to blow kickstart him straight top 20 countdown. Alright, bring him, think lo me to blow go back and lo ask tonight, and been Friday night, long, you me FM top 888, a 5 plus song, been sit down long end, sit down straight lo number 5, a song you come yet long Robert, Dena Ben, a one time song title, call him yet, Nane O. Alright, sit down low number 4 place. Yes, song you come yet long Tasik Yard. One time help him long one gem. Song title call him yet Innocent Thomas. Alright, sit down low number 3 place. Long Astonite. Song you come yet long Metal El Tribe. Song title call him yet Masave. Alright, sit down low number 2 place. Song you come yet long Narox Ben. Song title call him yet Bestie Pabeke. Now sit down strong straight low number 1 place. Song he come yet long psyche, one time help him blow dubs willies. Song title call him yet a Maris Satalai Go. Alright, and been low true low vote na request blow you. This blow 5 plus song all in position low as tonight. Low you me FM top 888. Alright, now for me to blow him this low 20 blow big blow song. Sub senesi come up and true low power blow vote na request blow you too. Alright, now me to blow kick start him straight.
3: Number 20.